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1: Just give it a go. I think that we've seen some amazing businesses grow by just giving it a go. 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
1: Every other Thursday from 9, Rich and Deadly throw anecdotes, musical indifference, interviews with Oxfordshire's music scene, past and present, into the Melting Pot.
2: Is there any advice you'd give any up-and-coming musicians for someone who's, you know, been there, done it, and still doing it extremely well?
3: I'd say creatively, there's that process you go through where you kind of impersonate people to a certain extent. You know, you take on those influences. But I'd say that's a very important part of learning how to do what you do. But also within that, I'd say it's very important to follow your own musical instincts as well and find what is uniquely you. I think in Radiohead we've been really lucky because kind of we all learnt how to play our instruments really in the context of each other, and because of that you develop that very kind of distinctive musical voice.
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2: 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We've got about 300 left if people want to come. 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
1: Hang on, who's the most famous person you've bumped into? 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
2: Hundreds of protesters have gathered across Belfast for a second night. It follows widespread violence in the city last night after the knife attack on Stephen Ogilvy. Police have drafted in extra officers from across the UK amid fears of more violence. Northern Ireland Secretary Hilary Benn says those causing trouble need to think again.
3: Are we going to continue trying to attack people, burn people out of their homes, leaving children absolutely terrified as they're taken out into the dark with flames and screaming around them? This is not what Northern Ireland is, and it is their responsibility to stop.
2: Meanwhile, the Sudanese man accused of the attempted murder of Stephen Ogilvy has appeared in court. Hadi Aladid has been remanded in custody for 4 weeks. President Trump's vowing to hit Iran hard again. It follows renewed airstrikes from both sides. Cricket and Ben Stokes and Gus Atkinson have been left out of the squad for next week's second test against New Zealand. That's the latest from Radio News Hub. I'm David Hall.
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2: At the Goring Village Hall, and there's a ticket link on my website. And then all my Edinburgh information is on there as well. So if anyone's heading up to the Edinburgh Fringe, I'm there from the 30th of July to the 25th of August, 7 p.m. at the Gilded Balloon. And yeah, all the information is on my website, and we'll be showing lots of it on my socials as well over the next month. I'll be insufferable, I imagine.
3: No, it's part of the course. It is part of the course.
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2: 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Mainly just be nice, really. I think that's the key.
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10: Northern Ireland saw a second night of unrest, with police deploying water cannons after they were pelted with bricks and petrol bombs. It follows a stabbing attack in Belfast on Monday, though the family of the victim have called for calm, saying they've been disgusted by what they've seen. Had it Allardyce been remanded into custody, charged with attempted murder over the attack, the victim lost an eye. The sole survivor of the Air India plane crash that killed 241 people has called for honesty, transparency and answers a year on from the disaster. Holly Hughes has more.
11: Britain Vishwas Kumar Ramesh says he continued to live with the significant psychological scars following the death of his brother in the crash in June last year. The London-bound Boeing 787 Dreamliner smashed into a medical college shortly after taking off from Ahmedabad Airport, killing everyone on board other than 39-year-old Mr. Ramesh. He now says the trauma didn't end on the day of the disaster. It comes as investigators have yet to publish their final findings into the cause of the crash.
10: Oxfordshire County Council's braced to have to make further budget savings. It needs to make savings of at least £16 million for 2027-28, rising to £22 million for 2028-29. A balanced budget for this financial year was set in February, with warnings that future years will become more difficult because of government decisions to change formulas governing the distribution of funding. I've been invited to give our feedback on proposals to improve Oxford's covered market. There's a public drop-in session this afternoon between 4 and 7 in the market to look at plans and speak to the project team. That's the latest from Get Radio News. I'm Jules Eatsbridge.

to a Thursday morning. It's the 11th of June. Going to be a wet one today. And, of course, the World Cup starts after England's win yesterday. Wow, wow, wow. Right, we've got the Get Up and Go playlist for you. It is our

massive party tunes from the 80s through till today. What we got for you coming up? We'll do some Jonas Blue and some Gina G, some Freemasons, Heaven 17, all of the way after Calvin Harris and Francis Fife. Morning all.

Calvin Harris and Jazzy and Satisfy kicking off your Get Up and Go playlist early doors on this Thursday morning. Playing the big tunes from the 80s through till today. Got some Jonas Blue and some JX coming up after this from Alita Holloway and Love Center.

0: Great tune that. It's Jonas Blue and Edge of Desire on Get Radio Breakfast. Yes, right. We've got some Ketama and also some Gina G coming up on Get and Go playlist after this one from JX.
1: There ain't nothing I won't do.
0: Oh, no.

It's Ketima and Comes and Goes on Get Radio Breakfast. Your Get Up and Go anthems. Early doors on this Thursday. Freemasons and Heaven 17 still to come after. Ooh, just a little bit on Get Radio.

The brilliant Freemasons and Love on My Mind on Get Radio Breakfast. Right, we've got the news headlines on the way for you, but one more tune for the Get Up and Go playlist. Hey, why not? It's Heaven 17. I've never been.

0: Great stuff. Heaven 17 and Temptation on Get Radio Breakfast. Love, love, love. Right, on the way this morning, of course. Thursdays mean puns. We will be doing some a little bit later on. I'll let you know what's happening with that soon. We'll do the... Well, the usual stuff, really. We've got... I keep wanting to say Get the Year, but it's not. It's not Friday. We'll do one of them tomorrow. Don't worry. Don't panic. We'll have Fact of the Day about 20 past seven. And the Good News for Oxfordshire just coming up after seven. So any good news stories that you have for us, you know what to do. Ping us a message. 07537 149333 on our WhatsApp number. Ah, it'll come together. I'm sure it will. We've got some sports and weather and some showbiz coming up. Latest on the roads too. Some BB Rexha after the latest news headlines now.
1: Northern Ireland saw a second night of unrest with police deploying water cannons after they were pelted with bricks and petrol bombs. It follows a stabbing attack in Belfast on Monday. Oxfordshire County Council's braced have to make further budget savings. It needs to make savings of at least £16 million for 2027-28, rising to £22 million for 2028-29. And we've been invited to give our feedback on proposals to improve Oxford's covered market. There's a public drop-in session this afternoon between 4 and 7 in the market. That's the latest from Get Radio News. I'm Jules Eatbridge.
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It's a brilliant BB Rexa, our new religion on Get Radio Breakfast. It's 6:34 on a Thursday morning. Let's see how things are going to be looking weather-wise today. I've done that again. I've not opened all my little thingy bobs that I normally do. What is going on, eh, Rich? Today ain't looking great, let's be brutally honest. There's going to be heavy rain around for much of the day. Temperatures only really getting up to around sort of 15, 16 degrees sort of later on today. It's going to be pretty chilly, only around sort of 12 degrees because of this heavy rain, which is going to start falling sort of any minute now. And then it will be with us for much of the day. But, get that out of the way. Have a bit of a gloomy start tomorrow. Yep, fine. Then looking dry for Friday, which is good news. Highs of 20 degrees. Sunday, highs of 20, 21 degrees and lots of sunny spells as well. And then all throughout next week, it's going to be cloud around, but not like the sort of rain clouds that we've had for the last sort of, well, feels like a week or two, but looking pretty dry and nice sunny spells as well. So get today out of the way and we should be in for a week of nice weather or summer. Part two, as we're calling it. Right, get some showbiz, shall we? And see what's going on. Well, Dua Lipa and Callum Turner are still enjoying their honeymoon together in Sicily. Going around really expensive places, looking loved up. I mean, this looks great, to be honest. Lovely. Corey's Jack P. Shepherd has had his third hair transplant and revealed a shaved head on his podcast. Hair's just not taken to him. If you're using a gardening term, I guess his soil isn't tremendously wonderful, but there we go. Paul Gascoigne says he used to drink 30 cans of Red Bull a day to wean him off alcohol. Was given an emotional interview yesterday, of course. Vogue Williams says her baby number four's name is absolutely mad, and the name that they like is completely... it's not a great name that they like for baby number four. Lucky baby, eh? And Taylor Swift have been sizing up wedding venues. The next big wedding of the year. Right, got Sophie Ellis-Bextor on the way for you after this from Paul Young and the Love of the Common People on Get Radio.

0: Felix Baxter, absolutely murder on this dance floor, coming to every festival everywhere near you and not near you. It is Get Ready at Breakfast. It's just coming up to 7:15 on your Thursday morning. Sport-wise, of course, the World Cup starts today. Mad, isn't it? With the first game, Mexico taking on South Africa. England beat Costa Rica in their friendly yesterday after thunderstorms delayed the kickoff for an hour. I gave up at that point. But yeah, 3-0. Potentially Jude Bellingham starting number 10. That's the big question. Will Saka start? Lots and lots of questions. Also, Joe Root is going to captain England after the nightclub incident with Ben Stokes. It's not today, is it? No, it's next week. I'm sure it's next week. The second test against New Zealand is coming up with that. But yeah, the big one, the World Cup, is a go tonight. Can't wait. Right, got some Sombra on the way for you after a first look at the roads.
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0: Right, let's see what we've got going on. Not too bad out there, actually. Early doors, not too much to tell you about. Maybe a bit of traffic just on Slip Road at the moment as you head southbound towards Junction 9. That's really it. Everything else looking good. 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

to 10 to 7 on a Thursday morning. It's going to be a wet and horrible one today. Get that out of the way. Get a nice week of nice weather. Thursdays mean puns. Of course they do. So get in touch with your best puns today. Today, I'd like you to do some high street bands, if that's all right. Shove a band into something on the high street. Absolutely anything you like. So get in touch. 0753 714 933. I'm sure you'd be amazing at these. I'll kick us off. What about Guns and Waitroses? Guns and Waitroses? Yeah, we'll have that, won't we? Of course we will. I'm sure you can do better. High Street Bands for the most punnable time of the show today. We've got some Ed Sheeran on the way after this from Sixpence, None the Richer. Kiss Me on Get Radio.

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Get ready.

Yeah, Ed Sheeran and his bad habits on Get Radio Breakfast. Our bad habits are that we do puns on a Thursday. We're doing high street bands today, so get in touch with the best high street bands. 07537149 333. Morning to Matthew. Morning, Matthew. Who he's trying to work this in. I think this works. He's got the cranberries or the Sainsburys. The cranberry. I see what you're trying to do. Does it? Can we squish that in there? I think we can. I think we can. There's enough in there that I think potentially works with that. I'm sure you can do better. So get in touch. 07537 149 333 with the most punnable time of the show. High street bands, please. Right, we'll do the news for you. We'll do some good news for Oxfordshire as well. So if you've got some for us, same number. And we'll do this now from Diana Ross and that Chain Reaction on Get Radio.

0: Lovely Diana Ross and that Chain Reaction on Get Radio Breakfast. 7 minutes past 7, Thursday morning. Good news for Oxygen happening soon, so get your good news into us. What are you smiling about on a Thursday? Let us know. Step closer to the weekend. Nice plans tonight. Let us know. We'll do some another for you in a little bit after the latest news at 7 minutes past 7.
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2: There was a second night of unrest in Northern Ireland with police deploying water cannons after they were pelted with petrol bombs and bricks. It follows a stabbing attack on Monday in Belfast, though the family of the victim have called for calm, saying they've been disgusted by what they've seen. Hadi Aladid is charged with attempted murder over the attack. The victim lost his left eye. A year on from the Air India plane crash that killed almost 250 people, the only survivor is making fresh calls for answers. Holly Hughes has this report.
3: The London-bound Boeing 787 Dreamliner smashed into a medical college shortly after taking off from Ahmedabad airport. It killed everyone on board except for 39-year-old Briton Vishwas Kumar Ramesh. But investigators are yet to publish their final findings into the cause of the crash. Mr. Ramesh now says the trauma and questions still live in the minds of all families affected, and they deserve clarity.
2: Oxfordshire County Council needs to make savings of at least £16 million in 2027-28, rising to £22 million in 28-29, as well as achieving all existing savings. It's to manage cuts to funding announced by the government earlier this year. More savings will be needed if inflation in the wider economy rises or demand for council services increases. And Oxford City Council is inviting residents, visitors and businesses to view and comment on a programme of essential works to Oxford Covered Market. There's a public drop-in session to find out more in the market today between 4 and 7 before proposals go on display in the Town Hall from tomorrow until next Tuesday. That's the latest from Get Radio News. I'm Jules Eastbridge.

Thursday is upon us. Weather-wise, it's going to be a bit of a write-off today. Just a little heads-up about that. Right, we have got the puns, though. High Street Bands today. High Street Bands is the most wonderful time of the show. We always like to do puns on a Thursday. And Good News for Oxfordshire as well. Get that into us. You've got about 3 minutes. 07537 119333 is our WhatsApp number. What are you smiling about today? Good News for Oxfordshire on after another. And talk to you. Morning.

another and talk to you on Get Radio Breakfast, 7 minutes past seven on a Thursday morning. The puns today, we're doing high street bands, so get in touch with the best high street bands. But first, and before all of that, we do this. Yeah, but it's the very good news for Oxfordshire. It's the good news stories that are from the socials, the papers, and all of you lovely and wonderful people out there, of course. Yes. Would you see Mick Jagger performing at the Half Moon in St Clement's with an Irish band? It was part of Oriel's College's invite. It wasn't like just in there and have it. No, it was an Oxford sort of invite thing. Heads up as well, tonight, comedy night at the Whitney Music Festival, so get yourself down there if you haven't got your tickets already. There might be tickets on the door if they don't sell out beforehand. I can't promise you that, but if you fancy that, some great comedy tonight, starting at 8 on the Lees in the dance tent, which looks absolutely insane. Butcombe Pubs, I just like saying the word Butcombe, gotta be honest, and Inns are now offering a breakfast menu. They've got many pubs around the county, they're offering a breakfast menu. They look insane. The pictures have just got like the big chunky pancakes. Oh man alive, they look good. Also, in celebration of the World Cup, of course, which starts today, the Westgate are doing loads of bits and bobs across the summer with that. For example, tomorrow in Leyden Square is a keepy up competition. So if that's your bag, if you can do more than the three that I can do, then get yourself down there and take part in that chance of winning as well, which is pretty cool. And of course, Sobel are going to be celebrating on Saturday at the Westgate with loads of activities, getting everyone involved from all the shops around there. There's loads of incredible things to do celebrating their 50th anniversary. So if you are down there, pop down. Good news from Matthew. Morning, mate. He says, good morning. My good news is I finally got the part that is undead. The van, the part to undead the van, yes. But the weather has prevented me from fixing it because I do not have a shield of steel to deflect the hail yesterday or an umbrella ella to avoid today's heavy dashing. Yes. Just be careful about all of that. It's going to be horrible today. I'm not sure if it's quite started yet, but there we go. Morning to Rob, who says, good news is I'm on holiday for a week. They're coming up to Oxfordshire to see the kids and the grandkids. First stop is Greg's for a bacon roll, and then might go to Millet's Farm, but no real plans. That's probably a good shout. If you're coming up today, mate, maybe indoor plans today. After that, you'd be fine. But today is a very much an indoor plan day. You have been warned. Morning to Other Rob. Other Rob, I feel awful calling you Other Rob. There's morning, my bitter neighbour. Hope you're well. Good news is it's Friday Eve, and that's all I have for today. Have a good day, everyone. Mate, you know what? That's all we need. It's all good. Morning, Mark, as well, says, good news for Oxfordshire. Going to Henry Box for the twins to see the school. They don't go till September, but it's part of the old transition. Just kind of go visit the school and see. Lovely stuff. Very nice. Just down near the green in Whitney. Lovely. I think that's our good news for today. I'm fairly sure. Yes, it is. Of course it is. More good news tomorrow. It's a Friday tomorrow, so I'm expecting big things. 07537-149-333. And we'll do some more puns in a little bit for you. It is High Street Bands today. Right, some Lady Gaga, Bruno Mars on the way for you. We're latest on the roads after this from Ricky Martin. We are living La Vida Loca here on Get Radio.

0: Yes, Lady Gaga and Bruno Mars and Die With A Smile on Get Ready. A breakfast. It's 19 minutes past 7 on a Thursday morning. We are doing puns today, and them puns are your high street bands. So get in touch with them. 07537 14933. Morning, Rob has got The Range against The Machine. That's very good. New Look Order. Yeah, we're on a roll. Morrison-y. Morrison-y. Yeah, it's in there. The B&M 52s. Yeah, it's great. And TK Maximo Park. Great. Great, Rob. Love all them. They're wonderful. Keep them coming. 07537 149 333. Most wonderful time of the show today is your high street bands. Right, we'll do a fact of the day. If we've got time, I will double up. If not, we won't. So we've got some Post Malone after a look on the roads right now.
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0: Righty-ho, let's see what we got going on. There's a bit of traffic on the A40 westbound, just heading down towards the Headington roundabout. A tiny bit just around Junction 9. All approaches around there looking a little slow. And a bit busy around Ensham on the A40 eastbound. It's not tremendously busy out there at all, really. If you know any different or can help us out, though, 0865 346 333 or studio@getradio.co.uk.

0: It's Post Malone, and we literally are on Get Radio Breakfast. I had a bit of help. That'd be nice. On your Thursday, it's 23 minutes past 7, and it's time for this.
1: Fact of the day!
0: Yes, it is. It's time for a fact of the day. We'll go Campbell. Morning, Campbell, who's pinged this in to us nice and early. And this is a lovely fact of the day. We'll just plow on with it, I think. Did you know? I bet you didn't. That Beethoven moved house between 70 and 80 times in 35 years. This was partly because landlords hated his habit of bellowing musical scales while pouring jugs of water over himself. So not only noise complaints, he's also flooding the place as well. That's incredible. You'd like to be Beethoven's estate agent, wouldn't you? With all of that, 70, 80 moves in 35 years. Well, there we go. I mean, yeah, he's constantly singing, noisy. Because I thought it was the dog at the start. No, it wasn't the dog. No, it was the old pop star. Was it pop star? Sort of pop star, wasn't he? Beethoven. So that's what he's been doing. Singing away and no sort of explanation as to why he's pouring jugs of water over himself. Is that would that kind of early singing in the shower? I guess it is. Yes, it is. Who knows? Campbell, that was lovely and wonderful. Thank you ever so much for that. I think we've run out of time for the other one because it's a bit long. Rob, I'll do yours tomorrow. Thanks, mate. We've got some Bruce Hornsby and the Range on the way for you and some news headlines all on the way.
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0: One of the great piano tracks, of course. Bruce Hornsby in the Range and The Way It Is on Get Radio Breakfast. Lovely. It is 7:30 on a Thursday morning before the rain. I've got some Tame Impala on the way for you. We'll have a look at some showbiz. And a bit of weather as well after the latest news headlines.
1: There was a second night of unrest in Northern Ireland with police deploying water cannons after they were pelted with petrol bombs and bricks. It follows a stabbing attack on Monday in Belfast where a man lost his left eye. Oxfordshire County Council needs to make savings of at least £16 million in 2027-28, rising to £22 million in 2028-29, as well as existing savings. And Oxford City Council is inviting residents, visitors and businesses to view and comment on a programme of essential improvements to Oxford's covered market. There's a drop-in session at the market from 4pm. That's the latest from Get Radio News. I'm Jules Utebridge.
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Spectacular Dracula, Tim Parla on Get Radio Breakfast. La. 7:34 on your Thursday morning. Weather-wise today, going to be a wet one. Probably tell because the clouds are steel grey, aren't they? Heavy rain going to be around for much of the day. If it's not heavy, it will be quite light. Temperatures only, well, they're not really going to get up to around 17 degrees, but only much sort of later on in the day. Tomorrow, after a cloudy start, it will remain dry and highs of 21. Maybe some sunshine in the evening, which will be nice. Saturday looking lovely, a nice bright start for us all. Highs of 21. Sunday, pretty much the same as well, 22 degrees. All next week, cloud around, but in the sun, it'll feel lovely and warm. A week of nice weather after today. Very nice. Right, let's get some show busy business. Tim Allen says the Home Improvement cast personality problems are keeping a spin-off series from moving forwards. Impression of the show there. Perry Edwards is set to tie the knot with Alex Oxlade-Chamberlain in Portugal this weekend after a four-year engagement. Taylor Swift has been sizing up wedding venues without the fiancé. She's going around. Don't make it too big. Oh, God. Don't make it too... Oh, God, what are you doing? Do we need that? No. Vogue Williams says, baby number four, which is on the way for her, the name is mad. And they said they both like the name, but it is an absolutely mad name. It's tricky, isn't it, with like sort of baby names and what have you, to kind of go, is it mad? Is it nice? Is it... Yeah, who knows? Right, I've got some Daft Punk on the way for you. After this, from Aztec Camera, Somewhere in My Heart, on Get Radio.

0: Daft Punk, Let's Get Lucky on Get Radio Breakfast. It is 7:45 on a Thursday morning, everyone. After 8, we'll catch up with Ben. We'll find out a little bit more about the business brunch on Sunday. Of course we will. And I can tell you that he's excited for the World Cup to be starting. Anyway, more on that in a little bit. Also, puns. Today, we are doing High Street Bands for the most wonderful time of the show. Get in touch. 07537 149 333. Morning, Dr. Bo, who's got WH the Smiths, of course. How about Van Morrison's? Which is good. Betty Boots? Yes, it's good. John Lewis Capaldi. Oh, yes. A Fat Face and Smalls. Oh, good one. Fats and Smalls. Fat Face and Smalls. That's great. Keep them coming. 07537 149 333. Most wonderful time of the show is our High Street Bands. Of course, from Gracie Abrams. After a look on the roads now.
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0: Well, after a quietish start, it's got a little busy out there. Let's start with the A34. Southbound is busy but moving past South Hinksey, and also as you get on at Junction 9, maybe 4 minutes worth of delays there at the moment. The A41 is busy heading towards Junction 9 from Bicester as well. Usual delays in and around sort of Ensham, Cassington and Wolvercote on the A40 as you travel eastbound, and westbound towards Headington also getting busy. If you know any different or can help us out with anything, 08653 46333 or studio@getradio.co.uk.

Gracie Abrams and Hit the Wall on Get Radio Breakfast. She's coming out to 10 to 8. Right, we are doing a most wonderful time of the show, and it is your high street bands today. So a band into a high street thing. Morning to Connor. Says, morning, Rich. How about Guns and Waitroses? That's good, isn't it? Guns and Waitroses is very nice indeed. How about Nat Westlife? These are superb. Keep them coming. 07537-149-333 for the most wonderful time of the show. Your high street bands. We'll do some Teddy Swims for you after this from 5 on Get Radio Breakfast.

Yes, Teddy swims in the door and Get Radio Breakfast coming up to 8. We've still got some more puns coming in for the most wonderful time of the show, which is today, your high street bands. Get in touch with your high street bands. Morning, Matthew has got Aberdeen Carpets. Ah, a local one. Lovely stuff. He's also got Blurton's, which is might well be one of my favourites this morning, actually. Nice one, Matthew. Thanks for that. The wife's having a crack this morning, listening with Poppy. I'm not sure about these. Bob Marley and the Waitrose. Wailers, Waitrose. And Bananarama Marks and Spencers. That does not work. Back to the drawing board. She hasn't had a lot of sleep, bless her. Right, got the news on the way for you. After this from the Pretenders now. Brass in pocket.

0: The Pretenders and Brass in Pocket on Get Radio Breakfast, 8 o'clock on your Thursday morning. We're catching up with the wonderful Ben Thompson from the Business Brunch. We'll talk a bit of business and we'll talk a bit of football as well. I've got some Alex Warren for you after the latest news now.
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2: Northern Ireland saw a second night of unrest, with police deploying water cannons after they were pelted with bricks and petrol bombs. It follows a stabbing attack in Belfast on Monday, though the family of the victim have called for calm, saying they've been disgusted by what they've seen. Hadi Aladid is charged with attempted murder over the attack. The victim lost an eye. The First Minister, Michelle O'Neill, has spoken on the violence.
3: Third summer in a row where we're having these racist tensions being heightened, and things happening on our streets, whether that being in Belfast or Ballymena, and now here again. And I don't believe the vast majority of our society want to see this. No one wants to see the violence that we saw on Monday night. No one wants to see the violence that we saw last night.
2: The US has launched another round of strikes on Iran, with fears mounting the conflict is beginning to escalate once again. American officials say they struck several targets in Iran in response to what they call Iran's unwarranted and continued aggression. It comes after a US Army helicopter was downed on Monday, with Donald Trump blaming it on Tehran. Oxfordshire County Council is braced to have to make further budget savings. It needs to make savings of at least £16 million for 2027-28, rising to £22 million for 2028-29. A balanced budget for this financial year was set in February, with warnings that future years would become more difficult because of government decisions. And we've been invited to give our feedback on proposals to improve Oxford's covered market. There's a public drop-in session this afternoon between 4 and 7 in the market to look at the plans and speak with the project team. That's the latest from Get Radio News. I'm Jules Eatbridge.

0: What is set to be a bit of a wet Thursday as the World Cup starts today. Yep, Mexico, South Africa. Is it 8 o'clock kickoff tonight?
1: I think it is, yeah.
0: Right, we're catching up with Ben Thompson. We'll chat business brunch this Sunday and a bit of football as well. Hey, why not? We've got a special song to play all on the way for you after Alex Warren and Ordinary on Get Radio Breakfast. Morning all.

0: Alex Warren and Ordinary on Get Radio Breakfast. And now for something extraordinary. It, of course, is the wonderful Ben Thompson from The Business Brunch. Morning, Ben.
1: Good morning, my friend. Happy Thursday.
0: Yeah, I think so. Yeah, happy Thursday. That feels right. Before we sort of crack on with the weekend's show, well, there's something happening before the weekend, isn't there, that's very important. The Oxford Business Awards are happening. Am I right in saying they're happening, is it tonight or is it tomorrow night? Which one?
1: Tomorrow night, yeah, tomorrow night. And it's actually the 30th year of the Oxfordshire Business Awards, which is just absolutely crazy, the amount of work that has gone in from so many absolute pioneers, volunteers of Oxfordshire. And if my maths is about right, that's probably 300 award winners and probably 900 finalists over that period of time, maybe a little bit less than that. But what a great celebration of business here in Oxfordshire. And yeah, really, really flattered that this year it's me as opposed to the business, albeit the business get a lot of the credit. So 3 years in a row we've been at the final, and this year I'm up for Young Business Person of the Year. Believe it or not, I'm under 40.
0: Oh,
1: just
0: right,
1: a very
0: okay, right,
1: paper round, yeah. Very bad skincare. But no, it's a wonderful opportunity to celebrate all of the wonderful businesses here in Oxfordshire, and really, really excited. And of course, I maybe do have my fingers crossed a little bit.
0: Well, look, we, before we sort of go into all that, we're keeping everything crossed for you here at Get Radio as well, because you're a wonderful servant of the business brunch, of what you do with the business as well, and everything with that as well. And you're a great and wonderful person as well. And we've loved working with you just as mates for the last goodness knows how long. But it's great to be recognised in all of these things. Come win or lose, what happens on Friday night, there must be an amazing sense of pride to be surrounded by the great and the good of Oxfordshire. Because that's essentially what we try and do with the business brunch. We try and present every week a show that kind of is the great and the good of a particular topic or a particular genre of business. And having all those people in one room as a big celebration, it must be a buzz.
1: Yeah, totally. For me, I think you used the word or the phrase greater good there. And I think that's what we try and achieve with the business brunch. That's what the Oxfordshire Business Awards try and achieve. That's what all of the wonderful networking groups across Oxfordshire achieve. And I think I'm a big believer in there's loads of business for everyone. There's so many wonderful businesses in this great county. There's so many wonderful collaborations. And do you know what? I think in that Oxfordshire Business Awards room, I think you almost feel like the hair's going up on the back of your neck in terms of that sheer entrepreneurial drive and passion. And do you know what? Hats off to the team behind this year, because it's going to be the 30th year. And if you look at the lineup, it looks like a really, really, really special one. So how exciting and how lucky are we to have so many great businesses? Well over half of them have been on the Business Brunch over the years, which is an extra fitting tribute as well.
0: And presumably, being at the award ceremony, you're going to tap up the other half to come on as well. That's remember that. Remember that as well, just while you're celebrating. Just going, come on. Anyway, look, best of luck for tomorrow night. We'll keep everything crossed for you and wish you well, Ben. Right, to matters at hand. This Sunday, we still have got a business brunch. What you got for us?
1: We do. And on this Sunday show, we're talking about events in Oxfordshire. And to do that, we have Chris Jones of Wave Staffing, James Walton of That Event Company, and Aaron Posey of Oxford Event Hire. And Aaron's also a finalist in the Oxfordshire Business Awards tomorrow, in the same category as me. So it's great to have a fellow finalist on the show. But the event scene in Oxfordshire is an amazing one. We've got the historic university where people travel from all over the world to be part of that university environment. We've got Harry Potter and we've got Winston Churchill and the likes of Blenheim. But then you've also got the modern world in terms of the Bicester Villages of this world. And then you couple that with, as we've heard on a lot of shows, and we've got one coming up on this, is there's more investment in biotech in Oxfordshire than anywhere else in the world. Our STEM sector's booming. The 58 incubator or accelerator data hubs across Oxygen are thriving. And what Aaron, James and Chris are going to be doing is they're going to be giving us a real insight into that sector of events. They're going to be giving us a real insight into how so many, their three businesses included, independent, wonderful businesses are collaborating for the greater good of events here in Oxfordshire. So it'll be a really, really good insight. And actually, whether you are a big business that likes to run conferences, or whether you are a small independent and never done anything with clients, it'll be a show to definitely listen into. And yeah, a really, really interesting one, Rich.
0: Yeah, and I just wanted to have sort of events and bits and bobs time, because so many varied different events. I mean, I come at events and you kind of go, oh yeah, what sort of music are you having at your event? But that scratches the surface, whether it's a corporate do, whether it's a wedding, whether it's anything else. I mean, I'm lucky enough to have done some beautiful weddings from kind of the Bodleian Library and to the Science Park as well, and also at the Ashmolean, and some stunning and incredible venues that you sort of go, wow, this is amazing. But events in Oxford, they happen everywhere, some places that none of us will ever see in a million years. It is invite only. It's only if you've been to the university, it's only if you've been to the college that you can get into there. So as well as kind of doing the day-to-day normal stuff, I guess, you also have that extra layer of that prestige and that magic about doing these incredible events in a beautiful place like Oxford and Oxfordshire as well. There's you know, it's a real kind of hotbed of events and what have you. I probably need to tap them up for a few more gigs, actually. I'm going to write that down at the minute, just to make sure I speak to them.
1: Make sure
0: that
1: we introduce you.
0: Yeah,
1: Rich,
0: thanks. Yeah, thanks, mate. That'd be good. Nice to have a few more gigs around Oxfordshire. But yeah, that's going to be a great and wonderful show this Sunday. I'm looking forward to that, mate. Nice one. You requested what's going to happen next.
1: I did.
0: So we best...
1: Demanded, I would call it. I would call it demanded as opposed to requested.
0: Yeah, he's throwing his weight around now. I think the kind of nomination for tomorrow night has gone to his head a little bit. He's now demanding stuff. It hasn't. But look, there's a football tournament starting today. The World Cup.
1: Yes.
0: For me, I was chatting about it with some guys in the office. It's a bit... It's a weird one, because it feels like we're going to miss games, and I don't like missing games with the World Cup. I like to be there for every game. I like to sit where it doesn't matter what game it is. I like to have it on in the background, or I like to follow it or see it or what have you. There's going to be this inevitability of missing games, unless we're all staying up until 2 and 5 o'clock in the morning to do a million and one things.
1: We absolutely are.
0: Okay, that's answered that question then. But look, you're hyped for this World Cup, aren't you? You're ready for it. Things are clicking into place with England a little bit, with players coming back. Bellingham firing last night, albeit against sort of lowly opposition. It's a World Cup that's got anyone's name on it, do you reckon?
1: No, I don't. No, I think it's a World Cup with England's name
0: there
1: on it. Football is coming home. Do you know what? I think that being an Oxford United fan, or in your case, Manchester United fan, we'll move past that. Uh-huh. I think you get hurt, don't you? You get maybe you can be level-headed because it's happening every week. But I think having your country and seeing all the flags hanging out of the window, like them or lump them, seeing the excitement of just such togetherness in this country, I think it is just so magical in a nice hot summer. And do you know what? I am so excited for this World Cup, and I think football is coming home. And I think if you don't believe that, you don't have the passion of dreaming. Football is coming home, Rich.
0: It's coming home. Well, okay, well, all I need to do now is just press play on this, and we'll sit and enjoy this. Best of luck for tomorrow night, Ben. We'll catch you on Sunday for the business brunch.
2: I think it's bad news for the English game. We're not creative enough, and we're not

0: Well, look, we may as well get excited. Let's do it. It may as well play it. Come on. Actually, I was chatting to Ben afterwards, and he was like, I bet you're the only radio station that is playing that this morning. I sort of said, yeah, quite possibly, maybe. That's why you love us, though, isn't it? the weird and wonderful stuff like that. Why not? Biddy Hill and Skinner and Three Lions on the Shirt, of course. The World Cup starts later on tonight. England's first game, not for another week, though. So we've got a whole week to get excited about that. Crikey. Right, I'll do some Harry Styles for you after we have a look at the roads right now.
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0: Yeah, it's busy out there. Let's start with the Southern Bypass. That's slow this morning around Kennington, around South Hinksey. That means the A34. I've seen it busier, but there is traffic north and southbound around that area. A40, both directions around Cassington and Ensham is slow. Eastbound down towards Wolvercote is busy. The A34 has got a couple of minutes worth of delays on it as you get on at Junction 9 and head southbound. And there's some slow stuff approaching Headington as you travel westbound on the A40. 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

Harry Styles and his American things. Like American things. On Get Radio Breakfast. Like the World Cup, for example. What's that? America, Mexico and Canada. And it starts tonight. Yes, getting excited about that. You gotta be a purist, though, for the first few games of the World Cup, which are testing, let's be honest. Tonight, of course, it's the opener, all right? It's the opening game, so that's going to be a big one with the fury and the pomp and all this kind of stuff. Mexico taking on South Africa. How many of us are going to be up at 3 a.m. to watch South Korea, Czech Republic? I mean, the weird thing is there'll probably be a few that has raised their hands and went, yeah, I will. And then tomorrow, of course, you've got Canada and Bosnia from 8. I mean, let's be honest, I'm going to watch it. if I'm around, I can watch it, I will. And then Saturday, you've got Qatar and Switzerland. And then 11 o'clock, staying up late on Saturday night. In fact, Whitney Music Festival finishes then. And then go and watch Brazil, Morocco. Oh, if I do that, I'll be in so much trouble. So get that out of your mind. Get that out of your mind. Anyway, the World Cup starts tonight. Looking forward to it. Right. It is the Prey on the way. We'll have a little look at some news headlines. But now, the Boo Radleys, Wake Up Boo, on a bit of a wet Thursday morning on Get Radio Breakfast.

0: Get Radio Breakfast 8:32 on a well Thursday morning, that's for sure. And a few of you just enjoying sort of playing Three Lions this morning. Well, enjoying it, but also going, is Three Lions really 30 years old? Yeah, it's 30 years old. Released 30 years ago, 30 years of hurt. It's now 60 years of hurt. Everyone feel old now? Yeah, of course you do. Everyone's still remembering why Gascoigne can't be an inch taller. Otherwise, we'd have been... All of those things come flooding back. Psycho's penalty against Spain. We're there, aren't we? We're there. Let me be the first to say it's coming home. We've got some Zara Larsson on the way for you. We'll also have a look at the weather and a bit of showbiz after the latest news headlines at 8:32 now.
1: There was a second night of unrest in Northern Ireland, with police deploying water cannons after they were pelted with bricks and petrol bombs. It follows a stabbing attack on Monday in Belfast. Oxfordshire County Council is braced to have to make further budget savings. It needs to make savings of at least £16 million for 2027-28, rising to £22 million in 28-29. I've been invited to give our feedback on proposals to improve Oxford's covered market. There's a public drop-in session this afternoon in the market between 4 and 7. That's the latest from Get Radio News. I'm Jules Uterbridge.
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Zara Larsson on Get Radio Breakfast, 8:36 on a Thursday morning. It's a wet one out there. Heavy rain is going to be around pretty much all day. Not looking great. It might stop at sort of 9 o'clock tonight from the looks of things. But yeah, there's a proper wet bit over the county for today. Highs of only 17, but that's only going to sort of happen later on in the day. It's going to be pretty, well, not chilly, but you know what I mean, sort of 11, 12 degrees for much of the day. Tomorrow, highs of 21, cloudy, certainly. Maybe the sun breaking out a little bit later on in the day, but dry, good news there. Saturday looking lovely, some sunny spells around and looking dry all day. And we've got a week of nice weather. It's probably going to be cloudy, but not wet. What, should we take that summer part two? Yeah, go on then. Right, we'll get some showbiz for you right now. And Taylor Swift, yep, she's been sizing up wedding venues without Travis Kelce, which is quite interesting. Seeing what's going on there. Oh, yeah, we'll have that. Yep, well, two of them. Lovely, beautiful. Perry Edwards is set to tie the knot with Alex Oxlade-Chamberlain in Portugal this weekend after a four-year engagement. I wonder if they will be hyphenating the name given. So, Alex Edwards Oxlade Chamberlain actually works, doesn't it? That's pretty good, actually. I think that'll be all right. Tim Allen says that the Home Improvement cast personality problems are keeping a spin-off series moving forward. Julie and Callum Turner are still enjoying their honeymoon over in Sicily, looking very loved up and enjoying themselves. Kind of everyone wants to be them, don't they, really? They look at that and go, oh, that's really sweet, really lovely. We've got some Chapel Roan on the way after this. Oh, yes. Bit of Hall & Oates. I can't go for that, unfortunately, on Get Radio.

0: Perrone, good luck, babe, on Get Ready Your Breakfast, 8:45 on your Thursday morning. Do some Mark Smith for you after we have a look at the roads right now.
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0: A southern bypass is slow. The usual cover at roundabouts of South Hinksey, Kennington. Getting round to Littlemore is busy. A34 southbound past Botley is a little slow, and some busy traffic on the A40 as you head eastbound from Cassington towards the Wolfcote roundabout. Headington, all approaches again looking slow. 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

Will Smith and Stay If You Wanna Have a Dance on Get Radio Breakfast. It's just coming up to 10 to 9. Puns this morning, we were doing your high street bands. Any high street bands that you've got for us, do get in touch. Morning to Matthew, who's got Radiohead Rentals. Very good. He's got the Ramonebolos. Rumbelows, remember Rumbelows? Yeah, of course we did. Ramonebolos. Oh, I'm sort of taking that. The Pearl Jam Factory, of course, which was just off, where's it? I'm trying to think of the name of it. I can't think of it. Anyway, by the way, it's in town, in Oxford. What else we got? Has he got any more? Oh, yeah, yeah, the Blurtons, which was hilarious earlier. Great stuff. You've still got time if you've got some more. 07537 149 333 for the most wonderful time of the show. Right, we'll do some Shakira for you. After Madonna, Ray of Light, and Get Radio Breakfast.

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0: Breakfast, very nice indeed. Right, on the way for you, we'll have a little recap of the good news for Oxfordshire. We'll do some Teddy Swims, and now we've got the latest news.
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2: Another night of unrest has erupted in Northern Ireland. Police used water cannons while protesters pelted them with petrol bombs and bricks. It's after a stabbing attack on Monday sparked widespread disorder throughout Belfast. The Northern Ireland First Minister Michelle O'Neill has spoken on the violence.
3: There are those people out there that are using what happened on Monday night to inflame division, to create hatred. And those people don't care two hoots about the people here. They do not care for one second. They probably don't even know where we are on a map. But these bad actors are actually using what's happened on Monday night and playing to people's fears.
2: Meanwhile, Hadi Aladid has been charged with attempted murder and has been remanded into custody. Fears are mounting that the Iranian war could be escalating once again after a fresh round of American airstrikes. President Donald Trump warns Iran will pay for the price of a lack of progress in negotiations. In turn, Iran fired back into Bahrain, Kuwait and Jordan. Tensions flared up again after a US Army helicopter was downed on Monday. Oxfordshire County Council needs to make savings of at least £16 million in 2027-28, rising to £22 million the following year, as well as achieving all existing savings. It's to manage cuts to its funding announced by the government earlier this year. And Oxford City Council is inviting residents, visitors and businesses to view and comment on a programme of essential improvements to Oxford's covered market. There's a public drop-in session to find out more in the market today from 4 until 7, before the proposals then go on display in Oxford Town Hall from tomorrow through until Tuesday. That's the latest from Get Radio News. I'm Jules Utebridge.
0: Well, a very good morning to you, Oxfordshire. Hope you're doing all good on a Thursday morning where it's absolutely raining. We've got the good news for Oxfordshire happening soon. We'll have a little recap of that. We've got some great tunes as well. We'll do some Eurythmics and some Calvin Harris. And we'll kick off with a bit of Teddy Swims and Mr. Know-It-All on the day that the World Cup starts. We've already played Three Lions and it sounded brilliant. Will we play it again?
4: Maybe.
0: Maybe. Who knows? Morning.

Love that. Teddy Swims, Mr. Know It All and Get Radio Breakfast. A little recap of the good news for Oxfordshire if you missed it earlier this morning, which included good news stories like Mick Jagger performing at the Half Moon in St. Clement's with an Irish band. He was invited by Oriel College, I think, for that. Fun and games. Comedy night tonight at the Whitney Music Festival. They're opening a day early. They've got Lone Wolf Comedy putting on four great comedians tonight from 8. Might be tickets on the door if it doesn't sell out in advance. I would probably get tickets in advance if you're thinking about heading down there tonight. Butcombe Pubs and Inns are offering a new breakfast menu. There's a few in and around the north of the county that are doing that. And a keepy uppy competition at the Westgate tomorrow to celebrate the World Cup. They're doing loads of sort of football and World Cup theme events across the next month or so. And of course, Saturday, you get yourself down there because Sobel are celebrating their 50th birthday with loads of celebrations, loads of things to get involved in. All the shops and everything around there are doing bits and bobs as well. So yeah, make sure you get yourself down there on Saturday. We'll do some Calvin Harris after this from Euro's Mix and Aretha Franklin and Sisters. I do.

Oh, great stuff. Calvin Harris and One Kiss on Get Radio Breakfast. Right, we've got the latest on Oxfordshire's roads for you. Not too bad today. It's all on the way after this from Belinda Carlisle.

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1: Southern Bypass is looking a little clogged up around Kennington and South Hinksey. That's spilling on to the A34, so north and southbound do expect a few minutes worth of delays in and around there at the moment. North Oxford looking busy around the Wolvercote and Cutslow roundabout still at this time, and slow actually on the A40 through the roadworks past Whitney eastbound, if you know any different or can help us out with anything. 0865 346 333 or studio at getradio.co.uk.

Oh, a little bit more Calvin, why not? It's Satisfy on Get Radio Breakfast. I like it a lot. And tonight, don't forget the Melting Pot Boys in action. Make sure you join them from 9, another brilliant show showcasing tons of incredible new Oxfordshire music. Make sure you join Rich and Deadly with the Melting Pot tonight from 9. Billie Eilish on the way for you after this from Electronic and Getting Away With It on Get Radio.

0: Oh, yes, Billie Eilish and Birds of a Feather. Love that tune on Get Radio Breakfast. Right, got some Taylor Swift for you after the latest news headlines now.
1: There was a second night of unrest in Northern Ireland with police deploying water cannons after they were pelted with bricks and petrol bombs. It follows a stabbing attack on Monday in Belfast. Oxfordshire County Council is braced to have to make further budget savings. It needs to make savings of at least £16 million for 2027-28, rising to £22 million in 28-29. I've been invited to give our feedback on proposals to improve Oxford's covered market. There's a public drop-in session this afternoon in the market between 4 and 7. That's the latest from Get Radio News. I'm Jules Uterbridge.
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Swifty and that Fate of Ophelia on Get Radio Breakfast. 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We call it Get Local. 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We got some Harry Styles on the way for you, latest on the roads as well. After this, from Tom Petty, I Won't Back Down, will you? On Get Radio.

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1: Southern Bypass is looking a little clogged up around Kennington and South Hinksey. That's spilling on to the A34, so north and southbound. Do expect a few minutes worth of delays in and around there at the moment. North Oxford looking busy around the Wolvercote and Cutslow roundabout still at this time. And slow actually on the A40 through the roadworks past Whitney eastbound, if you know any different or can help us out with anything. 0865 346 333 or studio at getradio.co.uk.

It's Olivia Rodrigo and Drop Dead on Get Radio Breakfast. Lovely. We've got three big tunes for you up until 10, including Benson Boone and Tracy Chapman. But now, that Life of Riley. It's the Lightning Seeds on Get Radio Breakfast.

0: What a beautiful song. Tracy Chapman of Fast Car on Get Radio. Lovely. Right, don't forget, Melting Pot tonight from 9, Rich and Deadly, with a whole host of amazing guests and incredible music. Local music, of course. Make sure you join the boys tonight from 9, as I say. Trevor, we're here from 4 this afternoon with his Hour of 80s Anthems from 6 tonight. We'll do some Take That and some George Michael on the way for you after the latest news.
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2: A number of police officers have been injured after more disorder in Northern Ireland sparked by a stabbing attack on Monday night. Rioters threw bricks and petrol bombs at police. Kim Leadbeater's sister Jo Cox was murdered when she was an MP.
3: Believe me, I really do understand anger, but you've all got a choice as to what you do with that anger, and surely we have to show a different way. 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
1: A420, I've got a couple of areas that are looking a little slow at the moment. If you're heading southbound towards Bessilsleigh from Cumnor, it's busy. And just around by the Pusey turnoff, it is slow going in both directions there. A34 is busy but moving just past Harwell southbound, and there's some traffic around Ensham, Cassington and the Wolvercote roundabout on the A40. 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
1: On this Sunday's edition of the Business Brunch here on Get Radio, we're going to be talking all about events in Oxfordshire. 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
8: 12 police officers have been injured after another night of unrest in Northern Ireland, with 16 people arrested. Police used water cannons on protesters as they were pelted with bricks and petrol bombs, with disorder erupting over a stabbing attack on Monday. MP Kim Leadbeater, whose sister Jo Cox was murdered, says it won't solve anything.
9: I would just urge anybody, wherever horrible things happen in the world, please, please, please don't respond with things which are just so counterproductive.
8: Hadi Aladid has been charged with attempted murder after attacking Stephen Ogilvie, who lost his arm.

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1: A420 taking the headlines, got very slow traffic around the Pusey turnoff in both directions and also some heavy traffic around Bessels Lea. Again, in both directions, looking very slow in those parts. Everything else across the county is looking all right, if you know any different. 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

0: cannons on protesters as they were pelted with bricks and petrol bombs, with disorder erupting over a stabbing attack on Monday. MP Kim Leadbeater, whose sister Jo Cox was murdered, says it won't solve anything.
1: Absolutely devastating. Now, the heinous act that happened in Belfast was horrific. Absolutely horrific. We call that out. But the way to respond to that is not to take to the streets and riot and cause more trouble and more problems.
0: Figures showing the level of so-called corridor care in hospitals in England have been published for the first time by the NHS. There were an average of 2,241 instances each day in May of a patient receiving corridor care for more than 45 minutes in hospital emergency departments in England. And England eased to victory in their warm-up game against Costa Rica last night. Their 3-0 win follows their 1-0 victory over New Zealand on Saturday. That's the latest from Radio News Hub. I'm Tanita Sims. Get
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2: 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Better though through Bessilsley, which was looking heavy a little earlier this afternoon. 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
1: Every other Thursday from 9, Rich and Deadly throw anecdotes, musical indifference, interviews with Oxfordshire's music scene, past and present, into the Melting Pot.
2: Anyway, next up, band that played at the New Theatre in 1979. 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
10: John Healey has resigned as Defence Secretary. In a letter to the Prime Minister, he says he was left with no other option after a disagreement over the Defence Investment Plan. Next, a number of police officers have been injured after more disorder in Northern Ireland, sparked by a stabbing attack on Monday night. Rioters threw bricks and petrol bombs at the police, and water cannons were used to quash the demonstrations. Kim Leadbeater's sister Jo Cox was murdered when she was an MP. She's spoken on the matter.
11: I understand anger. Believe me, I really do understand anger. But you've all got a choice as to what you do with that anger, and surely we have to show a different way. We have to call out horrific acts of violence like that, wherever it happens and whoever perpetrates it. But what we cannot do is create chaos in our country.
10: And England eased to victory in their warm-up game against Costa Rica last night. Their 3-0 win follows their 1-0 victory over New Zealand on Saturday. And that's the latest from Radio News Hub. I'm Tanita Sims. Get
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2: 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They come to do it because we've helped them, they help me, and we look after each other. And that's the beauty of Paul Robin Promotions. 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
1: A34 northbound is a little busy just around South Hinksey just at the moment. I've got some very heavy traffic on the A420 around the Pusey turnoff in both directions, looking very, very slow there. Incidents certainly going on, unconfirmed as to what though. 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
8: John Healey has resigned as Defence Secretary, accusing Keir Starmer of failing to properly fund the Defence Investment Plan. In a letter to Keir, Healey says the Prime Minister has been unable and the Treasury has been unwilling to commit the resources that the nation needs to defend the country at this time of rising threats. Next, two people have been charged following a second night of disorder in Northern Ireland after the Belfast knife attack. 12 officers were injured and 16 arrests were made following another night's unrest. Assistant Chief Constable Ryan Henderson says the justice system stands ready to give long sentences to those bringing disorder to our streets.
9: Our communities in Northern Ireland deserve to get back to normal. Yesterday, businesses shut their doors, trains were not running, and we saw schools close early due to fear. That is the impact.
8: And former Love Island star Danny Dyer says she's over the moon to return to Strictly Come Dancing as a contestant. Dyer had to withdraw from last year's competition because of an injury before the series began. That's the latest from Radio News Hub. I'm Tanita Sims. 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
1: Hang on, who's the most famous person you've bumped into? 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I mean, who's the most famous person you weed next to?
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1: A little bit of traffic westbound through Ensham and Cassington on the A40 just at the moment, and the A34 has maybe got 1 or 2 minutes worth of delays northbound towards Junction 9. If you know any different or can help us out with anything, 0865 346 333 or studio at getradio.co.uk.

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9: John Healey has resigned as Defence Secretary. In a letter to the Prime Minister, he says he was left with no other option after a disagreement over the Defence Investment Plan. Healey says the Prime Minister had been unable and the Treasury has been unwilling to commit the resources the nation needs to defend the country at this time of rising threats. Next, two people have been charged following a second night of disorder in Northern Ireland after the Belfast knife attack. Assistant Chief Constable Ryan Henderson says the justice system stands ready to give long sentences to those bringing disorder to our streets.
10: Last night we saw significant disorder in Newton Abbey and Portadown. The police used water cannon and fired 20 AEP to quell that disorder. We arrested 16 people, two have already been charged.
9: And England eased to victory in their warm-up game against Costa Rica last night. Their 3-0 win follows their 1-0 victory over New Zealand on Saturday. The World Cup kicks off later when Mexico plays South Africa. That's the latest from Radio News Hub. I'm Tanita Sims.
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1: with Rich Smith. And quite a, like, offhand kind of comment from my mum. It was very vague, a bit like, yeah, he's probably not your dad anyway. 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
9: Defence Secretary John Healey's quit Keir Starmer's government. He's accused the PM of failing to properly fund the defence investment plan. NATO Secretary-General Mark Rutte says it's a difficult time for every country.
10: John Healey, I respect very much. But more generally speaking, what we are seeing all over the alliance is countries increasing their defence investments. And of course, it's not easy. The core task of every government in the end is keeping the country safe.
9: Extra police, dogs and water cannon are being deployed on the streets of Belfast tonight after a second night of violent protests. A number of people have been arrested after violence erupted across the city. Here's Assistant Chief Constable Ryan Henderson.
11: 12 officers were injured, some by petrol bombs, following that significant rioting. I am hugely grateful to the efforts of my officers for their incredible resilience and bravery in the face of that disorder.
9: Thames Valley Police and Crime Commissioner Matthew Barber says police reform plans risk undermining local policing and public safety. He's published a detailed response to the government's police reform white paper. In a letter to the Home Secretary, Mr. Barber set out serious concerns about the scale and direction of the proposed changes. And it was a first win for the National League season last night for the Oxford Chargers as they beat the Kings Lynn Young Stars. The season got underway with home and away defeats to the Middlesbrough Tigers, but the Chargers came back strong on their third outing, securing a 50 points to 40 victory. That's the latest from Get Radio News. I'm Andy Hoyle.
12: So this is your Thursday afternoon across Oxfordshire. What a lovely day we've had. This is Trev getting you home between now and 7 this evening with, of course, the latest on the roads. We'll look at the weather details and see if there's any light at the end of the tunnel. I think there is. and of course quick quizzes 4:30, 5:30, and the 80s anthems from 6. It's a busy old show.

go and the beginning on the Get Home. It's Get Radio. So it is here, the day that either you'll love or hate, because it's World Cup Day 1 and Mexico take on South Africa tonight from the Azteca at 8 o'clock this evening with the opening ceremony before, of course. I'm very excited. Every 4 years I get excited by the World Cup because it just is so good to watch a festival of football. And all the different players, all the different dramatic happenings as well. Plus the weather this time is worth watching too, because of course the England game was delayed yesterday. There are some storms kicking around Mexico tonight as well. It seems that we might end actually with a final in August. That's what might happen this year with the World Cup, with all the delays. But listen, hey ho, I'm happy with that. We're getting you home. It's Get Radio. You might not be. This is Get Radio with Level 42, Lessons in Love.

Ella Henderson, and that is Ghost. This is the Get Home and Get Radio with Trev with you on this Thursday afternoon. The Burford Festival is on this weekend. It starts at 9:30 tomorrow morning till 9:30 tomorrow night and all weekend as well. It's busy there anyway, and the weather looks okay for the weekend, so it'd be busy. But it is, of course, a celebration of arts, ideas and community at the Burford Festival this weekend. Starts tomorrow. We're getting you home. Get Radio. Up next, Fats and Small.

0: You know, about 2 weeks ago, they said, oh, we could do with some rain. We've had enough now. We want the dry stuff back, please. Well, we'll have a look at the weather for you for Oxfordshire in the next 5 minutes. It's the Get Home and Get Radio. That's Fats and Small. Weather next. And we'll test your brain with a quick quiz in the next 15 as well.
1: 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Managing waste across Oxfordshire for over 50 years.
2: The A34 is looking very busy in a few spots at the moment, particularly as you head down southbound between Marcham and Chiltern. There's currently around 38 minutes of delays as you head down there. Also on the A34, slow as you head up northbound just around the Pear Tree interchange, and again northbound heading up between Bletchingdon and Weston on the Green. Looking down the Ring Road, it's just a bit busy in the usual spots on the Eastern Bypass, slow heading westbound over towards Littlemore, and the A40 westbound between Cassington and Edgem, of course, busy as usual. There's 8 minutes of delays through there. But as ever, if you know any different and can help us out, 01865 346 333 or studio at getradio.co.uk.

0: Sienna Spyro and, of course, Material Lover on the Get Home and to Get Ready. Weather for the weekend is better than today, tomorrow, that's for sure, with mostly dry and a cloudy day, maybe the odd sunny break as well, but highs are 21 tomorrow, 21 on Saturday as well. They certainly have changed the forecast as the week's gone on. It was going to be warmer than this at the weekend, but listen, 21 and dry and sunny on Saturday, we'll take that. With the Whitney Music Festival, I bet they'll take that as well. That's good news, and it's very similar temperatures and weather on Sunday as well, 21 the high. Next week looks okay too, but for the time being, let's get today out of the way and dry weather for the weekend from tomorrow.
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Delamitri, roll to me on the Get Home. It's Get Radio. Hey, a quick quiz for you to test your brain between now and five. And it's a World Cup quick quiz. So thought we'd ask this. There are four teams making their debut in the World Cup finals this time round. But what are the names of the four teams that are doing so? That's a tough one. But have a little think. There are four teams making their World Cup final debuts out of the 48 teams taking part. But what countries are they? Well, find out between now and five this afternoon. It's the Get Home, Get Radio. Here's Rita Ora.

Rita Ora, and of course, How We Do on the Get Home. It's Get Radio Thursday afternoon. 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Wow, he'll be there as well. 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The Didcot Pride Festival starts at 12 on Saturday afternoon. Alphaville now on the Get Home. 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

It is Speed Demon, Justin Bieber on the Get Home. It's Get Radio. I've got World Cup fever, and I can't consume enough of it. I'm trying to find out more about the World Cup. Looking forward to tonight. I might even get a takeaway curry. Watch that before the game tonight. I'm that hyped up about it. I can't wait. Anyway, I was looking at the fixtures at the weekend, and Turkey are playing at the weekend, and I wondered, they're playing on Sunday, I think they're playing Australia, and I wondered why they're now called Turkey A, wherever you see the adverts on TV, for example. Well, apparently in 2022, the government's decided to go back to the old name they used to call Turkey, Turkey A, and now they're rebranding it, but everyone still calls it Turkey. No, it's not Turkey, it's Turkey A. They of course, are playing in the USA, the same group as Paraguay and Germany. Who knows? It always be Turkey. It's really tough, and it's really tough. Even though you see the adverts of Turkey A, it's still Turkey. You come back with Turkey A teeth. Doesn't sound right, does it? Get

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0: Tactical Domain, feel it still on the Get Home and Get Ready. A quick quiz answer. World Cup based quick quizzes today for you. I wonder why. So we asked you, which teams are making their World Cup debuts this time round? There are four teams that have never been this far in the World Cup before to get to the final. So those teams, right, we're learning something today. Cape Verde, Curaçao, which is the little island off the coast of Venezuela that beat, I think, Jamaica to make it through to this far, first time ever. And they have 158,000 people that live there. That is madness. And Uzbekistan and Jordan are the four teams all making their debut appearances this time round. The World Cup starts 8 tonight.
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2: Lots of slow stuff on the A34 as you head down southbound towards Chiltern. That's due to a lane closure following a crash earlier on. There's currently over an hour's worth of delays. Looks like it's queuing all the way back towards the Hinksley Hill interchange. Elsewhere, however, it's just a bit busy in the usual spots on the Eastern Bypass, slow heading westbound over towards Littlemoor, and the A40 congested heading westbound between Cassington and Ensham. But as ever, if you know any different and can help us out, 01865 346 333 or studio@getradio.co.uk.
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Dance Hall Days on the Get Home, It's Get Radio. Heading for a news update at 5 on the way for you after Louis Capaldi. This is Stay Love on the Get Home, It's Get Radio.

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10: John Healey has resigned as Defence Secretary. In a letter to the Prime Minister, he says he was left with no other option after a disagreement over the Defence Investment Plan. Mr Healey says the Prime Minister had been unable and the Treasury unwilling to commit the resources the nation needs to defend the country at this time of rising threats. The Belfast stabbing victim is improving and could be released from a coma within the next 48 hours. Stephen Ogilvy has lost the sight in one eye after being attacked on Monday. DUP leader Gavin Robinson has spoken to his family.
11: His condition is improving. They hope, pray and trust that he will be released from that coma within the next 24 or 48 hours, at which point assessments will be made about his sight and other impacts from the atrocity that happened.
10: Meanwhile, extra police and water cannon are being deployed on the streets of Belfast later. It follows a second night of violence in protest at Monday's stabbing. Thames Valley Police and Crime Commissioner Matthew Barber's published a detailed response to the government's police reform white paper. He warns the proposals risk weakening local policing, reducing resources, lessening accountability, and ultimately making communities less safe. He's written a letter to the Home Secretary setting out his concerns. And Speedway, it was a win last night for the Oxford Chargers at home to the Kings Lynn Young Stars. It was the first victory in the National League for the Chargers after they lost home and away to Middlesbrough Tigers. Last night's match finished 50 points to 40. That's the latest from Get Radio News. I'm Andy Hoyle.
12: Right, just gone 5 o'clock on your way home on a Thursday afternoon. This is Get Radio with Trev hanging around there until 7. There are people that are loving the World Cup already, and it's not even begun yet. And people are saying, oh, really? Another 4 or 5 weeks of this? Anyway, we'll do another quick quiz around that at 5:30, just to annoy you. And, of course, songs.

back on this Thursday afternoon. This is Get Radio with Trev, hanging around with you till 7 this evening. This weekend, by the way, there is lots going on. Let's have a look at Banbury, first of all. The Spice Ball Leisure Centre, between 10 and 6 on Saturday, called the Oxford Tattoo Convention. This is the expo, live music, food and entertainment as well. And that's at the Spice Ball Leisure Centre in Banbury on Saturday, 10 till 6. Now you know, there's the produce market at Oxford City Farm on Cornwallis Road, 10 to 1 on Saturday morning. And there's more going on. We'll have a look in the next half an hour. Get Radio, Thursday afternoon, getting you home. Sugar Ray and Every Morning.

And of course, Shake It Off on the Get Home. It's Get Radio Thursday afternoon. She's been in the news the last 24 hours down to a basketball game. I lost hope of ever getting to the end of that story when I saw a basketball game. I do like basketball, but I only like the last 2 or 3 minutes because that's when it gets exciting. The rest of it is the lead up to the last 2 or 3 minutes. We're getting you home. It's Get Radio. Latest on the roads. 80s anthems, of course, from 6 tonight. But first of all, Fine Young Cat.

0: Fanya and Cannibals, and the good thing on the get home, it's Get Radio. This is Trev with you through till 7 tonight. Quick quiz coming up for you in the next 15 minutes. And of course, we'll have a look at the weather for tomorrow and into the weekend after this.
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2: The A34 is closed on the southbound carriageway heading between Milton and Chilton due to an earlier accident. There's currently an hour and a half's worth of delays as you head down there. That's queuing all the way back towards the Abingdon North turnoff at the moment. Elsewhere on the A34, it's very slow in both directions as you head between Botley and Peartree following another earlier accident. There's around 10 minutes of delays in both directions at the moment. And elsewhere, the A40 westbound between Cassington and Edgham, of course, busy as you'd expect, around 10 or so minutes of delays through there. But as ever, if you do know any different and can help us out, 01865 346 333 or studio at getradio.co.uk.

0: 50 for Ultra. It's another and talk to you on the get home. It's Get Radio Thursday afternoon. Been a lousy old day, really. Really quite dull and chilly as well, and rainy. Tomorrow, thankfully, a dry day across the county for most parts. High of 21 tomorrow, and mostly cloudy, but then some sunshine around on Saturday. Good news for the Whitney Music Festival, and on Sunday as well. So there's some good days ahead of us after a lousy day today. Dry for the weekend, thankfully.
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It's Buck Fizz on the Get Home. It's Get Ready. A quick quiz time for you between now and six then. Let's test your brain this evening. And with a World Cup quiz, because of course it is World Cup day one. Very excited by this evening's events. I know some people aren't, but I am. So I thought we'd ask you this question. Look, Thomas Tuchel, or as we call him in my house, Mr. Tickle, just to make it more kid-friendly so they get involved a bit more, trying my hardest, is, of course, German. But we have had two other foreign managers running the England team. Who are they, and where were they from? Answer before six tonight. Get in your home. Get Radio. George Ezra now.

to anybody who's involved at the Unicorn Theatre this weekend. It's on right now, actually. The Abingdon edition of The Merry Wives of Windsor, or The Merry Wives of Abingdon. And that's on the Unicorn on Chequer Walk this weekend. So you have to see that, then good luck. Any events, anything happening, let us know. 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We crack on the original now.

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Post Malone, of course, and Morgan Wallen. I had some help. This is Get Radio on Thursday afternoon. Rich back on breakfast for you in the morning when you wake up from 6. And we have weekend breakfast for you on Saturday and Sunday morning, including the Blanky Blank game. We'll have a look at our World Cup picks as well. And some more nonsense for your Saturday and Sunday morning, 9 to 11. In the meantime, John Farnham, you're the voice at Get Radio.

0: John Farnham, you're the voice on the Get Home. It's Get Radio. This is Trev on this Thursday afternoon. The 80s anthems from 6 this evening. This weekend, by the way, on Saturday, between 11 and 2, at the Tyndale Community School. That's on William Morris Close. In Oxford, they've got their summer fete. And everyone welcome. There's free entry and there's food as well. There's a bar, trampolines, sumo bubble tea. Or is that sumo and then bubble tea and then bric-a-brac? But it's all happening at the Tyndale Community School, and that's 11 till 2 on Saturday.
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0: Ariana Grande, of course, on One Last Time on the Get Home. It's Get Radio. We've got the quick quiz answer for you soon. It is World Cup day, of course, and so the World Cup quick quiz today. We've had three foreign managers as England bosses over the years. We've got one currently, but who are the other two? Answer on the way after this.
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2: The A34 still incredibly busy as you head down southbound towards the Chiltern Interchange following the earlier accident. There's now over 2 hours of delays, queuing all the way back towards the Abingdon North turnoff. Also on the A34, it's a little bit slow but moving as you head up northbound between Bletchingdon and Weston on the Green. And the A40 busy in both directions as you head between Cassington and Ensham. There's around 8 minutes of delays in both of those areas. But as ever, if you do know any different and can help us out, 01865 346333 or studio at getradio.co.uk.
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Jam Hot. Lindy Layton, of course, and Dub Be Good To Me with the Beats International on the Get Home. It's Get Radio Thursday afternoon. Quick quiz answer then. World Cup based quick quiz. Of course, England take on Croatia next week in their first match of the World Cup. It starts tonight, of course, the opening ceremony. And South Africa and take on Mexico at the Azteca Stadium. But England have had three foreign managers. The third, of course, being Thomas Tuchel from Germany. But who were the other two was a quick quiz question this half hour. And, of course, look, Fabio Capello was the Italian manager. And then the other one, of course, was the Swede, Sven-Göran Eriksson, making up the third with Thomas Tuchel as the three foreign managers. Can the third manager, third time lucky, be lucky? We'll find out over the next few weeks. Get in your home. 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

0: Come and join Whitney Music Festival and Get Radio on the Lees, celebrating 20 years of this wonderful festival in Whitney. The main event takes place on Friday the 12th and Saturday the 13th of June with music from Fun Loving Criminals, Henge, Sandy Tom and the Beatles Dub Club. Plus, new this year, the Lone Wolf Comedy Night on the 11th of June, featuring Hal Cruttendon, Jack Skipper, Lindsay Santoro and Andrew Bird. 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
7: Defence Secretary John Healey has quit Keir Starmer's government. He's accused the PM of failing to properly fund the defence investment plan. NATO Secretary General Mark Rutte says it's a difficult time for every country.
8: John Healey, I respect very much. But more generally speaking, what we are seeing all over the alliance is countries increasing their defence investments. And of course, it's not easy. The core task of every government in the end is keeping the country safe.
7: Extra police, dogs and water cannon are being deployed on the streets of Belfast tonight after a second night of violent protests. A number of people have been arrested after violence erupted across the city. Here's Assistant Chief Constable Ryan Henderson.
9: 12 officers were injured, some by petrol bombs, following that significant rioting. I am hugely grateful to the efforts of my officers for their incredible resilience and bravery in the face of that disorder.
7: Thames Valley Police and Crime Commissioner Matthew Barber says police reform plans risk undermining local policing and public safety. He's published a detailed response to the government's police reform white paper. In a letter to the Home Secretary, he set out serious concerns about the scale and direction of the proposed changes. And in Speedway, it was a first win of the National League season last night for the Oxford Chargers as they beat the Kings Lynn Young Stars. The season got underway with home and away defeats to the Middlesbrough Tigers, but the Chargers came back strong on their third outing, securing a 50 points to 40 victory. That's the latest from Get Radio News. I'm Andy Hoyle.
10: Just gone six. This is the Get Home across Oxfordshire on a Thursday night with Trev. We're there through till 7. Hope you had a good day. We'll have a look at the weather details for tomorrow and into the weekend. And the latest on the roads coming up soon. But between now and 7, being a Thursday night, it's all about the 80s big anthems for you. And we'll kick things off this evening with Phil Collins.

Two hearts on the Get Home. It's Get Radio 80s anthems, being a Thursday night, of course. We'll crack on to the voice of Yorkshire, Lisa Stansfield, and Cold Cut with this now.

0: Soft Cell, Tainted Love on the Get Home. It's Get Radio Thursday afternoon. This is Trev. Hope you had a good day. These are the big 80s anthems. More coming up after this.
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2: Still very heavy traffic on the A34 southbound after the earlier accident just around the Milton interchanges. Looking very slow around Marcham, Milton, and a bit slow around South Hinksey as well. Traffic still building in and around the Headington roundabouts and still slow on the A40 as you head westbound through Ensham and Cassington. There's still a good 12 minutes worth of delays through there. If you know any different or can help us out, 0865 346 333 or studio at getradio.co.uk.

0: Chain Reaction, Diana Ross on the Get Home. 80s anthems on a Thursday night at Get Radio. Weather for the weekend, dry tomorrow, thankfully, after an awful day today. 21 to a slightly warmer, and 21 on Saturday with some sunshine around as well, which is great for the Whitney Music Festival. And of course, on Sunday, 21 as well. Then it gets a bit warmer next week too. So at least dry days kick in from tomorrow.
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Tomorrow night, by the way, we'll do four decades party anthems on The Get Down, but tonight it's all about the 80s. And the big songs too, like this, The Pet Shop Boys now.

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0: Ryan Adams and the Summer of 69. This is Get Radio, the big 80s anthems on a Thursday night. Rich back on breakfast in the morning when you wake up. And we've got Mantronics from the 80s on the way for you next.
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Mantronics, Got to Have Your Love. This is Get Radio with Trev with you through till 7 tonight. Nearly out of here, but 80s anthems continue. Tomorrow night, the Get Downs. Four decades party anthems. But in the meantime, how about this now? Love this. Michael McDonald and Shine Sweet Freedom on Get Radio.

0: Sweet Freedom, Michael McDonald. This is Get Radio right across Oxfordshire and the 80s anthems on this Thursday night. We'll do the Get Downs from 6 tomorrow night. And of course, Weekend Breakfast with myself and Rich are back on Saturday and Sunday morning from 9. We want you there, please.
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2: A34 southbound has still got 20 minutes worth of delays after the earlier accident around Milton. Queues are all the way back to Marcham. It is still looking very busy around that area. Everything else seems to have calmed down though, which is good news. Just try and avoid that A34 southbound towards Marcham and Milton. If you know any different or can help us out, 0865 346 333 or studio at getradio.co.uk.
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Lip Sync and the Funky Town on the Get Radio 80s Anthems on a Thursday night. Listen, we've got one more for you. We'll slip one in between now and 7. Then thanks for your ears today. Really appreciate it. Back with you tomorrow afternoon from 4. Here's the Four Tops at Get Radio.

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8: Defence Secretary John Healey has resigned. He's criticised the Prime Minister's spending plans on defence, claiming they fall well short. Healey is the sixth minister to quit in the past month. Shadow Defence Secretary Mark Francois says the government's in disarray.
9: We have a war in Ukraine, continuing instability in the Middle East, and the department in total limbo. The man with day-to-day responsibility for overseeing this nation's defence has just quit. They must now surely explain how this dreadful situation will somehow be rectified.
8: The Belfast stabbing victim is improving and could be released from a coma within the next 48 hours. Stephen Ogilvy has lost the sight in one eye after being attacked on Monday. A 19-year-old police officer has died in hospital after she was hit by a car while responding to another collision. PC Jess Turnbull only joined Northumbria Police in September. And the Wegovy weight loss pill has been approved for use in the UK. That's the latest from Radio News Hub. I'm David Hall.
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7: John Healey has resigned as Defence Secretary, insisting he had no option but to quit. It's understood he's at loggerheads with the Prime Minister over his military spending plans. Northern Ireland Secretary Hilary Benn has defended the PM but paid tribute to Mr Healey.
8: I have known John for a very, very long time, and I want to thank him for the work that he has done during his time as Defence Secretary. We are going to publish the Defence Investment Plan. It involves difficult decisions, but we have seen the biggest increase already in defence spending.
7: Police in Belfast are vowing a robust response to any violent protest. Extra officers, police dogs and water cannon are being deployed amid fears of a third night of unrest. Donald Trump has cancelled airstrikes on Iran tonight. The president says he's backed down after productive negotiations with Tehran. And the opening match of the World Cup is about to kick off. Co-hosts Mexico are facing South Africa. That's the latest from Radio News Hub. I'm David Hall. Get
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9: It's Thursday. It's 9 o'clock. It's Get Radio. And in a change to the advertised programme, it's time for World of Crib with me, Oxfordshire champion crib player, Reg Ganley.

0: do you mean you can't open the door, you cretin? You live here. How are you not able to open your own bloody door?
1: It's been jammed shut. There's a padlock. I don't know what they've done to it. I'll tell you what, I know exactly who's behind this. Bloody Ganley.
0: Oh, come on, mate. Give Reg a break. He's more of a pro than you will ever be.
1: I mean, that's not saying much.
0: Some say he's actually the brains of the operation. I mean, why assume anything bad is his doing?
1: Well, I'll tell you what, as you know, as it's now gone nine on a Thursday, why don't we put Get Radio on and actually see what is currently going on, given that we're not on air?
0: There's probably some strategically placed advertising.
1: I would count on it.
2: Now, the first thing to get straight about the wonderful sport of crepe.
1: For God's sake, Reg, it's not a sport, is it? He's off. It's not a sport, it's a pastime.
2: Is contrary to Richie Bree's beliefs and statements, there is no dice involved, and as he is very wrong about that, he is also very wrong about crib not being a sport. Crib is a card game.
1: Right, there you go. He's actually said it himself. It's a game.
2: Well, football and cricket are both games. Does that mean they're not sport as well? No. Like both those sports I just mentioned, it's a blooming sport that requires a great deal of skill and determination. To be a crib champion, like myself, takes years of practice, study, and above all, as my good friend Roy Castle, who once was a fine crib player himself, not as good as me, obviously.
1: Obviously.
2: Used to say, dedication is what you need. Now, rugby, that's not a sport. That's just a load of old posh boys chasing a leg about.
1: Bloody hell. Do you see what I mean, Dad? This is him let loose on air. I mean, he needs to get a bloody dictionary and look up the meaning of the word sport.
2: Now, the Oxford English Dictionary defines sport as an activity involving physical exertion and skill, usually governed by rules, in which an individual or team competes against another or others for entertainment. This is why rugby isn't a sport. There appears to be no rules in rugby, and it's definitely not entertainment. But crib is. It's both mentally and physically demanding, with clear rules depending on how many players are involved.
0: Can someone make him stop, please? This is so soporific. Our two listeners will have both fallen asleep by now.
1: Do you reckon, Ron?
3: Plan. We have plan.
1: That's okay, then. Ron has a plan, Deadly.
0: Oh, dear God. What's that Neanderthal lump got planned now?
1: Hang on. Give Ron a break. He's more of a pro than you. But some say... Actually, no, they don't say. Ron, what are you putting near my front door?
3: Semtex.

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1: Oh.

0: See, me and you insult with each other.
1: No, you don't.
0: But look on the bright side, boy. In the light of recent events, and given the amount of cuts and bruises and now additional broken bones that you've got, I bet you've forgotten about that ankle.
1: It's bad enough that I've been recovering from this broken ankle. Now this...
0: No, it's all you ever go on about. I almost died last year. Do you hear me going on about that? Not once did you visit me while I was in hospital. You hadn't drove me there. You didn't bring me one single grape. I think you were secretly hoping that I died.
1: Well, let's be honest. I made no secret of that fact.
0: That's actually a fair comment. Should we get on with the show? We're about 10 minutes in. It's probably an ad break. So opening tonight's show, ahead of our chat with the Marsh Violets, we have got a band that played Oxford at least, I saw at least twice in Oxford, including Sound City, Spiritualised, one of your suggestions, and a very good suggestion, from the quite phenomenal Ladies and Gentlemen, We Are Floating in Space. This is Spiritualised, opening tonight's show. We've come together. Afterwards, you will hear a very early single by The Telescopes. They've played Oxford a few times, and they're a band that changed direction drastically. I mean, they were quite scuzzed up, very guitar-y, very Iggy and the Stooges, and then they ended up being very electronic. I've gone for the snarly soft sound of Seventh Sharp Disaster by The Telescopes. So Spiritualised come together, followed by Seventh Sharp Disaster by The Telescopes on Melting Pot on Get Radio and all that. A lark.
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1: It's Thursday, it's Get Radio, it's Melting Pot with me, Rich, and him, Deadly. You've just heard The Telescopes from 1989 with Seventh Sharp Disaster. Before that, opening up tonight's show, Spiritualized with the track Come Together from the seminal album. Ladies and gentlemen, we are floating in outer space. Now we're going to play ahead of interviewing them, the Marsh Violets from 1982 with the absolute goth, floor-filling classic Fodder. Fodder by the Marsh Violets on Melting Pot with me and him.
2: Oh, yeah.

0: From 1980, you just heard Fodder by the March Violets. 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
0: Back in 1990, I became aware of a compilation album called Natural History. My college mate Wes, me and him discovered it in a record shop, and I sort of recognised the band's name, but I didn't know a lot more about them other than that. So I took this record home, I put it on, and I heard Religious as Hell and just thought, bloody hell, this is amazing. The March Violets became my favourite band ever, but they'd had the audacity to split up 3 years before. So I was like scouring the NME going, when are this band playing? When are this band playing? I thought, oh bugger, this split up. I spent the intervening years playing, well, that, and then there was a Botanic Verses compilation to anyone that would listen. Because you've got to hear this band. This band are incredible. Just wow. Amazingly and fantastically, they reformed. And they've not just reformed, they've been incredibly productive, proactive and prolific. There's been three quite fantastic albums. And I think the music that the band have gone on to make is every bit as relevant, every bit as good as those early recordings. The start of this year, to my absolute delight, I got word they were playing mile stomping ground, the Bullingdon on Cowley Road. So I dropped an email to Rosie saying, would you like to be on our radio show? And to my absolute delight, she came back and said, Rich, we'd love to. So tonight, 5.5 years into Melting Pot, this is a bit of a moment for me. I'd like to welcome Rosie, Tom and Matt. The March Violets are on Melting Pot. Hello.
11: Hey, how's it going?
12: Hello.
11: Nice to meet you, Richard.
0: Hello. Nice to meet you all. Nice to meet you all. How are you?
13: Nice introduction. Thank you.
0: It became a thing. I remember I was playing in a band at the time, and I was trying to get my head around the bass line, the fodder, and I didn't have quite enough. That's quite a bass line. Then I thought, maybe I'll go back to playing Snake Dance, but even that was beyond me. No, I mean, I genuinely mean it. I've been chatting to friends in the last few weeks saying that you're going to be on the show, so I've got a lot of interest, a lot of people that...
12: Oh, and fantastic. What's
0: great as well is, it's not just people. I mean, I sort of caught the violets, you know, a few years after you'd split, but I know I've been chatting to friends and friends of my daughter's age group that have caught the band since the Reformation, and they love it as well. And I think you've got this astonishing ability to connect with, you know, 20-year-olds, 40-year-olds, 60-year-olds. Your music's got no sort of boundaries in terms of who connects with it. It's not just the crowd that saw you back in the 80s. It's actually people who might have discovered you last week. And I think there's that timeless quality. How did it all start? I mean, obviously, I might ask you all this individually if you don't mind. This passion, this creativity, and this love of music. I mean, what sort of individually made you think, oh, this is, yeah, I want to do this? Tom, I might ask you first, if I may.
11: Go first. Oh, yeah, all right. Well, I mean, I came out of punk rock. So, I started learning guitar when I was maybe 9 years old. But, you know, it was kind of at school, you know. Yeah, I enjoyed it, but it wasn't like a big, big thing. You know, I just kind of did it. And then I think, I guess punk rock happened. I was about 14 or 15. And that's when I wanted to learn to play electric and just make that racket. I think, yeah, like Never Mind the Bollocks is still one of my favorite records. Just the guitars on that, Steve Jones.
0: Yeah.
11: Amazing. You know, Buzzcocks, you know, the way those lines worked. It's endless influences. You know, we were very, very, very lucky to be that age at that time because there was just so much groundbreaking sort of rock and roll going on.
0: Yeah.
11: And I've been playing, you know, little bands up in Scotland because I grew up there, went to high school there. Yeah. And the original bass player of the Violets, me and him were friends, and he went down to Leeds and I followed a year later, and he'd already met you, Rosie, and Ian and Simon, the original, male singer. And it was kind of like it all sort of fell into place, really. We just wanted to go out and make our own racket. And got very lucky very early on, you know, partially because there was so much of a scene in Leeds. There were so many people, so many bands up, you know, obviously the sisters were kind of friends of Simon's, you know, I sort of met all them through him and all that, you know, that crowd. And then there was Red Lorry, Yellow Lorry, Three Johns, Mekons, all those bands. Gang of Four were like a huge influence. So that was one of the, you know, why I ended up in Leeds partially, you know.
0: That's incredible.
11: Anyway, yeah, Rosie.
0: Yeah, Gang of Four, astonishing band. And God, like you
11: amazing.
0: Say,
11: yeah, that new single's amazing. That new single that came out about a month ago.
0: Yeah. I'm so glad the band's, you know, considering they've lost members, you know, sadly no longer with us, and they're still relevant.
11: Still sounds like same energy, same vibe that they had right at the beginning to me. I mean, I heard it. A friend of mine plays bass in Modern English. I was in Mexico City about 2 months ago.
0: Yeah.
11: And he hadn't even released it yet. So, Tom, you got it, because he's Hugo Burnham's playing drums on it as well. So, yeah.
0: Oh, brilliant. Hugo's drumming.
11: The original member, yeah. And I think he's going to be playing drums for them this year. And he was saying, yeah, he sent him the track. And I was like, my God, that's amazing.
0: Yeah. But what a time to be around music. Like you say, that whole scene in Leeds in the early 80s, there was just so much astonishing music. You were right at the heart of that as well.
11: Right in the middle of it, yeah, which is very lucky.
0: Yeah,
11: most of us are still alive as well, which is great. In that scene, you know.
0: Yeah. But I think you had the songs as well. I think that's the other thing. If you look back to those early releases, those songs are powerful. They really stand up. They stand up as well now as they ever did. That's a pretty good. That's a pretty good baptism. Never Mind the Bollocks is an incredible album.
11: I completely listen to it.
0: It's got a timeless quality. Rosie, your journey. Obviously, I appreciate you're a very creative person. You know, in many ways as well as music. So I guess it's, you know, it's part of a much wider creative sort of landscape that you've got. But what triggered your love of music?
13: I think I totally echo what Tom said about Leeds just being absolutely the right place at the right time. And Tom and I sort of like arrived from completely different directions. Yeah, but we just happened to meet. I was the weird kid in a very small village in Devon.
0: Yeah,
13: and
0: yeah.
13: All I really knew is that I had to get out with some speed. Rural England, I mean, don't get me wrong, rural England is absolutely beautiful, charming, birds singing, trees, blah, blah, blah.
0: Yeah, it's not
13: much fun to be if you're weird in any way. And believe me, the fact that I didn't want to be pregnant by the age of 16 marked me out as deeply suspect. So anyway, so what am I going to do? I suddenly see these amazingly strong women, Pauline Black, polystyrene, Susie Quattro, all in one leather cat suit, a bass guitar that's bigger than she is, Susie Sue. And it's like, you know, however, yeah, thank you, Susie Sue. Sorry. For those of you listening in black and white, Richie has just shown off his Susie and the Banshees t-shirt. And you know how every single high school has got the really crap school band? Like, there's always somebody with, like, a 15 quid Woolworths bass.
0: And
13: a really rubbish... Anyway, yeah, I was in that band in our school. And I'm still in touch with two of them, for
0: really?
13: God's
0: sake.
13: But anyway, so there I am. I punk rock happens. I need to get out of Devon. I not exactly stick a pin on a map, but I want to get as far away from Devon as possible. Where shall I go? Leeds.
0: That's quite a distance, to be fair to you. And obviously,
13: yeah. And it's like it was just again. I couldn't have chosen any better. And again, we've got to say that because, like, you know, we're all terribly ancient, apart from Matt, who is svelte and youthful. because Tom and I are old bastards. We got student grants, so I was actually able. Yeah, I'm a working class. I was able to get away from home, and I was given a student grant, and it enabled me, because I'm a geek and a nerd as well, might as well come out about that as well as everything else.
0: There's nothing wrong with that.
11: Geeks are good.
13: In Leeds, the college, I mean, as well as a lot of towns, like Emerald Hull, the colleges and the universities were massively important. They allowed an entire generation of young people to gather to get together, and was massively influential how so much music came out of the college, art college, poly, university scene. So Leeds was important for that reason as well.
0: Definitely agree with that.
11: The infrastructure was there, wasn't it, before we even got there?
0: But then I think you saw your opportunity and you absolutely flourished. I think that's the thing.
13: Yeah, went for it. It's like that's my attitude pretty much for life, really. Do it now.
0: Yeah, that's absolutely bang on. That is, don't put things off. Just seize a moment, Matt. Sorry, I wasn't coming to you last for any other reason than I had to ask three of you. So last. He's thinking I'm leaving the show now.
14: my experience is a lot smaller than Tom's and Rose's, but I started playing guitar when I was about 13. In Manchester, and all of the I've played in bands ever since. Guitarist originally, bass later on. Still like to play guitar, just don't play in a band like that anymore. And then in 2007, Rosie was telling me about the March Violets reforming, and they needed a bass player. So I offered to do it. I went over to Size for a test.
0: Yeah, yeah.
14: And then that was it. So I played that reunion show in 2007, and then lots of things happened, and I had a full-time job, and the Violets went off and became the Violets with a different bassist, which was fine because I was not available. And then a couple of years ago, when was it?
11: 2023.
14: I was driving for the Violets and doing sound, and then in 2024 they needed a new bass player, and at this time I didn't have a full-time job anymore, so I'm like, I'll do it. So I auditioned again, online audition. This time adding vocals. And weirdly, Tom and Rosie said yes.
0: I had an extremely
11: good... Sorry, I'm going to have to interrupt here. Two jobs at once.
13: Matt is very self-effacing, and I'm going to interrupt and say we could not be happier. We really could not be. It's like the three of us are like just the happiest we've,
11: Yeah, over the many decades of March Violet's history, there has been quite a few members and a lot of stopping and starting again and all the rest of it. And this is probably the most, is the most stable lineup that's ever been. Yeah. To be honest, isn't it? I mean, it is,
13: Love, yeah.
11: So, which is great, and it's down to Matt.

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10: 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Go on. Go on.
11: As long as it's the last nail in your coffin, I'll be happy.
10: There we go. I knew as soon as I decided to play this fantastic track by our guest this evening, I thought that is an open goal for you. Hammer the Last Nail by the March Violets, now back to me and the wonderful March Violets having a chat on our show. Melting Pot. I think absolute credit to you, Matt, because I think you've seamlessly slotted into the band. You've brought your own identity. You've brought your own input. You're very much who you are. And you've helped the band sort of strive forward. And from what Tom's saying as well, and Rosie, the three of you really feed off each other. You're a vital part of the band. And I think, you know, that... It's
12: strange because I've been in a lot of bands over the years, and this is the first time I felt like this in a band.
10: Brilliant.
13: It's not easy it's to like, get happening.
12: This is what it can feel like.
10: I think it's difficult to get that chemistry. It's really difficult to get that chemistry. And I know that I saw Rosie and Tom. I mean, I've played in bands for... the last 25, 30 years, and it's very hard to get not just a musical chemistry, but as people as well. And I can sense that with the three of you today, you know, that you really sort of, there's a mutual respect we've got this.
13: It's nice in the end, in a way, because I mean, I guess we're all older and a bit more, I know I'm a bit more mature than I was when I was in my 20s, I would hope. I think a lot of problems band have when they start up is just that it's just young people just banging around hitting the walls with their heads and coming up with something. You know, I think the original, you know, early Violets was very much like a explosion of crazy basically. I mean, some of the music had that in it. And that was, yeah, personalities, but it was, you know, it was hard work, shall we say. It's interesting that you and me, Rosie, kind of like the two level-headed ones.
10: Yeah.
13: Left standing at the end. Yeah, not that I'm dissing anybody else.
14: No.
13: I mean, because I know that I'm sure people have, you know, doing whatever they're doing now and enjoying life and everything. But I, it's interesting that I know that we were kind of like.
14: We kind of held it.
13: I would say. Yeah, obviously, you know.
10: Well, yeah. I
14: kind of honour that kind of madness of the 20s.
13: Yeah,
14: I honestly think your 20s are for flailing.
13: Yeah, absolutely.
14: We did a lot of flailing. But without that kind of all our rough edges rubbing up against
13: it wouldn't have been the same, absolutely.
14: It wouldn't have been the same.
13: It would never have happened.
14: Yeah.
10: And I think, actually, that you've sort of led. I was going to ask, and I think you've answered this extremely well already. But the fact you're still, you know, wide-eyed, enthusiastic, passionate, you know, fired up, making, you know, music as good as anything you've ever made. I was going to ask what inspires you to keep doing that. It sounds like the three of you inspire each other.
13: Very much so. Yeah, and just love of getting up and, you know, performing. There's nothing better. And, you know, a bit of travel, you know, is good for the soul. Yeah, with friends, you know, what else could you want? You know, a new record. I mean, I know it's been two years since that came out?
10: That's I guess cool. It is.
13: You know, time flies as you get older. Yeah, I mean, it's been fantastic to be able to throw that out there and see the reception
10: it's a great album. I think you know, I can't remember if I said at the start when I was chatting to Rosie and Matt initially, you're not a nostalgia act. You've got a back catalogue, you could just sit back and go, well, just play that. It's not what you're about. You're artists, you're creative people, and your most recent album's brilliant. It's absolutely,
13: yeah, I mean,
10: and I'm not saying really it's absolutely on a par. Yeah, and I think you absolutely should be, and I think the fact that chemistry is still there and you're still alive and, you know, really fired up about

0: In fact, this you could have some fun with this as well. With a track made glorious. Go on.
1: Glorious asshole, maybe.
0: There we go. Okay. Some March Violets made glorious on Melting Pot. Now, back to me and the March Violets having a chat on the show. Can I was going to ask your advice. So we get a lot of younger artists, musicians and so forth on the show. Who chat, you know, who are starting out, and we get them on and we, you know, get them to do a session, we'll play their music. Is there any advice that the three of you would give to anyone listening tonight that's trying to start that journey?
2: Don't stop doing it.
0: Yeah. That's great advice.
2: I mean, I know it sounds basic, but a lot of people do because they hit issues, they hit, you know, that it's difficult. And if, especially when you're, you know, really starting out and just don't have, maybe not getting good advice or have management or whatever, you know, just keep going, just keep going. I mean, even back in the day, I think we had little setbacks. It was never, even though I kind of have rose tinted glasses about it, I know there was, we just the energy was to just keep going, you know. And it's much easier when you're younger, so perhaps I don't need to say this to the youngsters, but these days I don't think I have a total concept of what it's like to be that age and starting in a band, because things have changed so much. Definitely, that's the big one.
3: Yeah, I think Tom's right. It's like there's different technologies. I mean, but I think something that doesn't change is for any kind of creativity, whether it's writing, painting, music production, you've got to have bloody-mindedness.
0: Yeah.
3: You've got to be absolutely bloody-mindedness and believe in what you're doing and believe that somebody out there will get it.
0: Yeah.
3: You just haven't met them yet, maybe. Haven't heard your songs yet, but you just got to be bloody minded enough to just keep going. I'm going to keep going with this. And something you said, Tom, once really stuck with me, which was like, find the people who you can trust and go for it 100%.
2: Yeah, absolutely. That's what every long, you know, band with longevity has had. Pretty much that, if you think about it. Even if they don't always get on all the time, there's that, like, the basic, you know, there's an understanding. Yeah, understanding. I think that's what, you know, that's the most important thing. All this, you know, you see on this endless crap online, you know, people mouthing off about, hey, do this, do that, rah, rah, rah, rah. I guess that's a bit like those, you know, the advice books you would buy back in the 80s or 90s or whatever. But it, you know, obviously these days, you know, you have to take on the online scenario and use that for promotion and all the rest of it. And I think a lot of people do enjoy doing that. Me personally, I'm done with that stuff. I just think that's, you know, you have to take that sort of stuff on and sort of find a little angle that you can sell yourself on, sell the music on. But, you know, that does seem to be overtaking the actual the soul of what people are trying to sell to some extent. I think you have to get the balance right.
0: Yeah.

0: Final track from the March Violets this evening, and that is a alternative goth night floor filler. The completely awesome sound of Snake Dance by the March Violets. 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
1: Very much so, but what else?
0: A retainer from the Mossinator, I don't know, drama school. Worldwide Wrestling, yeah, that as well. Anyway, back to me and the March Violets having a chat on Melting Pot and Get Radio and all that stuff.
1: Marvellous.
0: I like you said. I mean, that's the other great thing about the Violets is you make your music. And it's had various labels over the years. At the absolute core of it is just really well-written songs, really powerful lyrics, you know, and it all stands up.
2: Cheers.
3: Cheers, mate.
0: Not at all. So,
2: I don't think we ever knew how to do music any other way.
0: Well, no, but thank you. I mean,
2: trying to do stuff the only way we knew how. I know, please, it's bonkers, isn't it?
0: Please keep doing that. And I say, I'm so glad you've reformed. The 18th of June is going to be an absolutely epic evening. We will keep plugging the gig. I'll be dancing very badly. Probably in a Susie and the Banshee.
2: Is it first show of the tour? It is, isn't it?
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0: I'm really excited. Thank you. That's been lovely.
3: It's a pleasure.
2: Absolute pleasure.
0: But enjoy your afternoon stroke evening. I look forward to buying you all a drink on the 18th of June. Thank you. That's made my
2: Thanks
0: week.
2: So much, man. It's lovely to chat. We'll see you on the 18th.
3: See you on the 18th.
0: Look forward to it. Cheers, all. 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
0: It's like Hell and Pace, like Morecambe and Wise, like Hinge and Bracket. Our special guests this evening were the March Violets. A huge, huge, huge thanks to the three of them for being on the show. I am looking forward so much to seeing them at the Bull in the Arms, their first ever Oxford gig.
17: Wow.
0: And as I said in the interview, the thing with the Mist, they've come back, they're every bit as good as they've always been. They are not a nostalgia act. They are as valid and as bloody marvellous as they've always been. And that takes some doing. So that is going to be amazing. Talking of gigs in our fair county.
17: There's a little bit coming up, isn't there?

0: There is. It's not a, not. It's gone a little bit quiet, but there is still plenty going on. Let's start with this evening, the 11th of June. Future guests on the show, Mount St Helens. They've got an EP launch at the Bullingdon tomorrow night. The 12th, Fink are at Truckstore, 6 p.m. That has sold out, so you won't, unless you've got tickets, you won't get in. The Tumbling Paddies are at the O2 Academy on to the 13th of June. Desi Wave are at the Bullingdon. We've got a Divine Schism night at the library with Frank Lloyd Villett, Spaceman and the Space Band, and the Unwashed Phenomenon.
1: Is that a band named after you?
0: Thank you. Which one?
1: The Unwashed Phenomenon.
0: At the Shed in Charlbury, the Prohibition Smokers Club, fronted by the very shy and retiring Lee Christian. So that's coming up. On Sunday, the 14th of June, Osprey, a legend, at the Isis Tavern, a great venue, with a brilliant lineup of, it's an all-day festival. No Horses, the Autumn Saints, Beard of Destiny, the Holy Fools, Mojo Demon, Des Barkas, the Scott Gordon Band, the Lon Harvest, Franklin's Tower, the Pete Fryer Band, Tony Beatty, Journeyman, Headington Hillbillies, the Faith Healers, and Fire Gazers. But the only thing not great about that is the dog's name is given it, the Grand Old Osprey. No. But apart from that, brilliant evening, fair play to Oz. Let's move on to Wednesday the 17th of June. The Valour are at the Bullingdon. And Night School are also at the Bullingdon. Thursday the 18th of June, we've mentioned it already, the epic sound of the March Violets. There,
1: we can't mention that one enough, really, can we?
0: Absolutely not. They're at the Bullingdon.
1: Thursday the 18th of June, March Violets at the Bullingdon.
0: March Violets at the Bullingdon.
1: Get yourselves down there, folks.
0: The same night at the front of the Bullingdon in the Little Bully, you've got Lunar Kites and the Faith Healers. So there's plenty going on at the Bully that night. The 19th of June, we've got Dirty Sock Puppets and Guevara at the Tap Social. You've got Dead Anyway, Das Ghoul and Winderbite at the Apothecary Tap. On to the 20th of June, Saturday the 20th, with a big shout out to the legend that is Alan Brown. Flowfest and Glowfest at Florence Park. Do check out their socials for details of who's DJing and who's playing. A fantastic event that I was lucky enough to be involved with a few years ago. Also on the 20th, Baby Maker, Getner, Shallow Days and Octavia Freud DJing at the Library. Sean Duggan is at the Tap Social in Botley. Also on the 20th, oh God, Ed Sheeran and Coldplay, reimagined by candlelight. Can someone just kill me now? I mean, how about Ed Sheeran and Coldplay doused in petrol by candlelight?
1: Now, there's a problem there, mate.
0: What's that?
1: They're so wet, even dousing them in petrol wouldn't help them burn.
0: Ed Sheeran and Coldplay doused in napalm?
1: Again. No. Probably wouldn't do any good. They'd still survive, sort of.
0: Anyway,
1: Black Neon... Can we just not throw them into the sun or something?
0: Let's try that. Black Neon Fuzz and Stage Dive Babe are at Studio 7. We're on to the 21st of June. The Mighty Red Ox, Mojo Demon, Mark Atherton and friends, and Scott Cooper. That is a Club Cacophony gig. The Tree in Iffley. And we've also got on Monday the 22nd, Phil Beer and Edwina Hayes at Nettlebed Village Hall. So there's quite a bit going on.
1: Yeah, so now, what are now, we going to play?
0: Well, to be fair, there is a glaring omission with that gig guide. A fantastic local music festival in West Oxfordshire, which we haven't mentioned in the gig guide. Now, of course, we hadn't forgotten. Why would we forget? I mean, we're a local music show and we celebrate the best in the county. So it would be remiss not to give a tremendous shout out to the Riverside Festival in Charlbury.
1: Absolutely, mate.
0: On the 18th and 19th of July, we're delighted to be involved for the fourth year in a row. We should get Fergus on to chat about that, actually. And we

0: this guy he sounds very like Gordon Gano from the Violent Femmes, very like him, which is by no means a bad
1: thing. That's not a bad thing at all, is it?
0: So Fink, Memorise Your Senses, followed by Frank Lloyd Left with Of Liberty. They are two tracks from two artists playing our fair county.

0: You've just heard two acts that are playing our Fair County in the next couple of weeks with a track of Liberty. You heard Frank Lloyd Vleth. Prior to which, you heard Memorise Your Senses by Fink. Should we apologise for Level 42?
1: Why?
0: No, that's fair.
1: Are we apologising for Level 42?
0: Yeah. We'd like to apologise, well, maybe not two. We'd just like to apologise that Level 42 are still around. Bands that we wish may or may not have played Oxford. It's kind of evolved, this feature, at the moment.
1: It hasn't, has it?
0: Yeah. It will evolve back at some point, but
1: well,
0: for now...
1: After Level 42 last week, you know, I didn't think we could stoop much lower than that.
0: We can't, really.
1: But...
0: Oh, can we?
1: I've just had a thought.
0: Oh, God.
1: What about Razor Light?
0: Oh, Jesus. I can't believe, right, you even thought, let alone said that. I'll tell you what, I've got a better idea.
1: Oh, yeah, right.
0: How about the Cardiacs, right? We're lucky. They've played Oxford several times, and they're frigging awesome. In fact, we were both at the Point in 96 when they played. Now, would I lie to you?
1: Well, as you know, you have a long history of stretching the truth on this show. But...
0: Yeah.
1: Hats off to you. I can't question you on this one. This is all true.
0: Well, okay. So why don't we play Gibber and Switch by the Cardiacs? And also, it is linked because on our next show, our special guest is Mr. Kavis Tarabi.
1: Excellent.
0: Who's a member of the Cardiacs for a number of years. So I think there's some strategically placed adverts. A brewing and a jingle jangle, maybe.
1: I tell you what, mate. Let's do the ads now and then start the next segment with a fantastic jingle from Mr. Otway and then play the Cardiacs.
2: Marvellous.
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9: Hi, I'm John Otway and... Cool, baby. That's Richie Bree. Richie Bree, Richie Bree. Richie, Richie, Richie Bree. And Deadly. God, that's terrible.
0: That was almost seamless. So here is Gibber and Switch from the... demo album The Seaside by the Cardiacs on Melting Pot. For Matty Spooner, if he's listening, because I know Matty listens to the show and is a Cardiacs fan like any sane person would be.
1: Not Phil Honey, though.
0: No, Phil doesn't like them. But Phil's a nice guy.

0: with a track, Gibber and Twitch, that was the Cardiacs on Melting Pot. Oxford Classic, where are we going this week?
1: Oh, well, this week's Oxford Classic is another track from 1988's The Jericho Collection.
0: That's a little gem, that album.
1: It absolutely is, mate. Yeah, the Quiet Men had been going for less than a year when they contributed this track, Can't Get a Grip, to the Oxford Band compilation album. The Oxford-based four-piece garnered a reputation for playing powerful, modern pop songs and quickly built a sizable band of devoted followers. So, without further ado, here is The Quiet Men with their live favourite, Can't Get a Grip. Bit like us on this show, really.
0: I was going to say, we've never had a grip on this show.

0: Here comes the first insult.
1: But the ones I've already given.
0: Yeah, I've got a feeling this one's going to wet the bar a little bit.
1: Broadcasting via DAB across Oxfordshire on the World Wide Web at www.getradio.co.uk and on smart speaker, you're listening to Melting Pot on Get Radio with me and him. The man whose face has more craters than the dark side of the moon.
0: Lovely.
1: That was this week's Oxfordshire Classic from the Quiet Men with their toe-tapping Can't Get a Grip, Mate. Your thoughts, crater face boy?
0: Lovely, lovely. That's a good insult. I like you are most, you know, week on week, you are getting back to your vitriolic self, and that, quite frankly, is reassuring in these troubled times.
1: I'd just like to say that the Artemis crew didn't need to go all the way to the dark side of the moon to take that iconic photograph. They could have just come to Ensham and taken a photograph of your face.
2: Brutal.
0: Great choice, great choice. I really think I'm keen, in fact, you know, if anyone is listening out there still, anyone who's been in or around bands in Oxford from that era, if you've got recordings, fire them
1: in. Send them in.
0: I would love to know more about. Yeah, because I'd love to feature, you know, we're pretty well versed in the Oxford music scene sort of 1990 onwards, but there was stuff happening before then. Lord Ramage might be a good person to chat to. He'll be aware of a ton of stuff. When he started out, so we should have a chat with his good lord again. Oxford Future. Oh no. Grindcore classic.
1: No, you're jumping ahead of yourself there, mate. How can you forget?
0: How can I forget all 48?
1: Everybody wants to hear.
0: It's over a minute long. This track, Grindcore classic of the week. This week, I've gone for.
1: Hold on, mate. We need the jingle first.
0: Play the jingle, mate.

0: classic of the week.
1: I like that jingle. That's a tune. I've gone for Festa Decay with the lovely titled Liquidized Gallbladder. How nice, eh? That's got Breakfast Show written all over it. Liquidized Gallbladder by Festa Decay. A grindcore classic of the week. All 1:23 of it.
2: That's a bloody rock opera,
1: That's prog core, that is. Or grind rock, I don't know which.
2: That's like last night at the proms.
1: Ravencore. That's Ravencore. Prog grindcore. Anyway, should we play it? Why not? I've heard worse ideas.

0: With a trout liquidised gallbladder that was festered in K. What do you reckon of that then, Dez?
1: Oh, I thought it was immense, mate.
0: Beautiful trout.
1: I think it probably dragged on a little bit too long for my liking.
0: But no, a bit in the middle when the orchestra kicked in. Yeah, it's not. It didn't need that, really.
1: Yeah, the full-on brass solo was a bit too much.
0: The spoon solo kind of brought it back in the room, though. We've got some fantastic new releases for you now. Oxford Future Classics and kicking off. Andy Hill is just such a talent, and he's such a great guy. Sometimes I think our music captures a moment in time and it sums things up. And what Andy's done with this track, he articulates the bloody mess this world's in, and he does it in a very cutting and very powerful way. This is going to take some beating in terms of tracks of the year. I think this is phenomenal. From the sub theory, things that caught my attention.
1: With your attention span, that doesn't take much, really.
0: Well, I play grindcore songs because they're only 24 seconds long. Just about manage with that. Things that caught my attention by the sub theory.

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8: 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Well, wow, we really have come a long, long way together. Mount St. Helen, we're going to be on the show.
9: I'm not going to praise you, though.
8: 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I can't think. Right here, right now, you're listening to Melting Pot. There you go. The track's called California. This Mount St. Helen with California is next.

that was California by Mount St. Helens. Next up, Giggsy, the wonderfully talented Giggsy. This is Dial Tone by Giggsy on Melting Pot on Get Radio.

0: With a track Dial Tone. You just heard Giggsy on Melting Pot on Get Radio. We've got more. There's plenty. There is plenty of new music coming out. Plenty of new music. And we will certainly do all we can, show after show, to play as much of it as we can and do the best we can to get that music out there, because the quality of Oxford music is as good as it's ever been. Next up, we have got Jody and the Germs, still doing that fantastic C86 jangle. So, Peel would have absolutely loved Jody and the Germs if he was still around.
1: I think 100% agree with you there, mate.
0: They do this so well. And it's just one belter after another. This is their new track called Grace. Jody and the Germs.

With the track Grace, you've heard Jodie and the Germs. Our next Oxford Future Classic, Indica Blues, with the wonderfully titled Universal Heat Death. 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
11: With the track Universal Heat Theft, that was Indica Blues on Melting Pot. There's more. There are more new releases. Next up, we have got Sabretooth, Deal with the Devil. Deal with the Devil on Melting Pot.

0: with the track Deal with the Devil. That was Sabretooth. Next up, and our final Oxford Future Classic, Girl Like That. Girl Like That have returned. They've been absent for a little bit. They're back with a great track called Flustered.
1: Get the quack machine out.
0: Yeah, you need the quack machine for this one. Flustered by Girl Like That.

0: that was Girl Like That, and that was Flustered, and we are at the end of the show. You have suggested the closing track tonight, and this is a cracker. You've done well here. Ben Folds, or in this case, Ben Folds 5. Ben Folds has played Oxford. He's written some cracking tunes over the years. I've always had a soft spot for the track Underground. I think it's a wonderful song. So this is a great way to end the show. Ben Folds 5, Underground.
1: I was never cool in school.

0: With a track underground, that was Ben Folds 5. Can I give a huge shout out to the wonderful March Violets? I will be dancing like a lunatic to Snake Dance next week at the Bullingdon. Get yourself down there. If you've never heard this band, quite frankly, you need to. Thank you to all the artists that have sent in new music this week. On the next show, Mr. Kavas Tarabi, member of the Cardiacs, member of Gong, his own solo material, and the Utopia Strong with one Mr. Steve Davis. Kavas is a very busy man and an absolute gent to chat to. In the meantime, this has been Melting Pot, and we will see you down the road.
1: Good night, folks.
2: Oh, my head hurts. Where am I? More importantly, who am I? Why am I surrounded by rubble and a load of burnt-up playing cards?
3: It's all Rich and Dudley's fault. They told me to do it.
2: We all. And all the blooming heck of Rich and Dudley. I've never heard of them. What kind of idiot goes around calling himself Dudley? Sounds like a complete moron to me. As for Rich, did you mean the pop icon Little Richard? I hear he's got a new single coming out. Anyway, I need to get back home and see my dad. He wants to teach me how to play a card game called Crib.
3: Oh, dear. Oh, I think Reg has got amnesia and concussion. He seems a bit confused.
0: Oh, right. Well, does that mean we no longer have to listen to his endless tales about how he is the only person to ever win the Oxfordshire Crib Championship 5 years in a row? I guess at least some goods come from your blowing up of Reg.
2: Daddy, is that you? Can you teach me how to play crib now, Daddy? Daddy!
0: No, Reg, I'm not your father.
2: No! That's not possible!
0: Yes, it is possible. You're about 25 years older than me for a start. Dudley, can you go and get a doctor for Reg? And in the meantime, we'll see you in a couple of weeks. Good night, folks.
1: Good night, folks.

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1: 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I'm over in Mexico at the moment. So it's 2:58 in the morning. So that's why I'm a little bit late. So right. I'm sorry.
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6: Armed Forces Minister Al Carnes has resigned just hours after his boss John Healey quit as Defence Secretary. Both are stepping down after being at loggerheads with the Prime Minister over his military spending plans. Sir Keir Starmer insists his proposals will make the country safe. Northern Ireland Secretary Hilary Benn has defended the PM.
7: We are going to publish the Defence Investment Plan. It involves difficult decisions, but I would draw attention to the fact that we have seen the biggest increase already in defence spending as a result of the decisions that the Prime Minister has taken.
6: Police in Belfast are vowing a robust response to any violent protest. Extra officers and water cannon are being deployed amid fears of a third night of unrest. Donald Trump says a deal with Iran could be signed over the weekend. The president's previously ceased airstrikes after a breakthrough in negotiations. And the World Cup's officially kicked off with a colourful opening ceremony in Mexico. The host nation have then taken on South Africa in the opening game. That's the latest from Radio News Hub. I'm David Hall. 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
2: 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And then literally, like I said, Tommy said, we just congratulated each other for just getting to this stage and being up there. And then, yeah, they announced us. 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